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1: All right, what's your name and where are you calling from?
2: My name is Tassiana. I'm calling from Huntsville, Alabama.
1: Tassiana, that's fancy.
2: Thank you.
1: And Tassiana, did you say you're in Huntsville, Alabama?
2: Huntsville, Alabama, yes, sir.
1: Beautiful. Tassiana, it's so nice to hear from you tonight. Thanks for rolling with us. Who is on your mind? Who are you thinking about?
2: Well, my new fiancé, he just proposed yesterday after my gender reveal.
3: What?

0: fellow. His name is Corey.
1: Hold on. Hold on, because Tatiana, you're trying to downplay all this like it's no big deal. These are two huge pieces of news that we have to share with everybody. So hang on. You kind of just slipped it in there, like, yeah, it's a little gender reveal, and then he proposed. So first of all, Tatiana, yes. Girl or boy?
0: A boy.
1: A baby boy. All right, that is amazing, Tatiana. And who's your husband to be? What's his name?
0: His name is Corey.
1: All right, and how did it go down? Did he get down on one knee? Did he sing you a song? What was the scene like?
0: Well, actually, he got his daughter to, you know, distract me. It was like, how much do you love my dad? And I was like, I love him a lot. You know, I love him more than anything in the world. And then everybody got quiet, and I turned around, he was on one knee. Surprising to me.
1: That is amazing. I think she was checking you. I think she was just making sure before she let daddy go through with it. But either way, Tatiana, congratulations. What's your message to this young man tonight?
0: I just want to let him know that I love him through everything that we've been through, this thick and thin, and that we're going to have an amazing future together and have amazing kids.

0: Hey, do me a favor. Before we go any further, it's Sunday Night Slow Jams, by the way. I'm R-Dub. Before we go any further, a little roll call. I want to see who's listening tonight. Come through and say hi to us on Instagram, at Slow Jams, on IG tonight, at Slow Jams. Or you can post an Insta story. Post a story on Instagram and tag us, at Slow Jams. Love to know where you're listening from tonight. Slow Jams on IG. These are your oral expressions tonight.
1: Hi, this is Alexis from Corpus Christi, Texas. I was wanting to let Devontae know that I love you and I'm thinking about you and I hope you're thinking about me.
2: Hey, what's up, R-Dub? This is Mario Reyes calling out of Portland, Oregon. This goes out to my baby girl, Gina. Words can't even express how I feel and what you mean to me. You're always on my mind. You're always in my heart.
3: Hi, good evening. This is Amanda calling from Tucson, Arizona. To my love, my fiance, Tomas, also in Tucson, Arizona. We are on a countdown, 3 weeks until we have our big day. So I just wanted to say I love you, baby, so much. I hope we get to hear this before that time comes.
4: This is Miera from Wichita, Kansas. I want to say an oral expression to Antonio. I miss you, babe.
0: All right, if you're with us tonight, raise your hand, say hello, speak up. Instagram is Slow Jams, SlowJams. Tonight's Sunday Night Slow Jams continue in just a few seconds.
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1: This is J.B. Akers, your delegate in the 55th District in Kanawha County. We know how polarizing politics has become. More than ever, we need common sense leaders in government who focus on what really matters to you and your family. I've built a record on being that kind of person. Whether it's initiatives to protect children or legislation to help local small businesses thrive, I work on what you care about. It's what I care about, too. I'm J.B. Akers, and I will be honored to again have your vote in November and work together to make our local government a positive example of something to be proud of. Paid for by J.B. Akers for West Virginia.

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0: This is J.B. Akers, your delegate in the 55th District in Kanawha County. We know how polarizing politics has become. More than ever, we need common sense leaders in government who focus on what really matters to you and your family. I've built a record on being that kind of person. Whether it's initiatives to protect children or legislation to help local small businesses thrive, I work on what you care about. It's what I care about, too. I'm J.B. Akers, and I will be honored to again have your vote in November and work together to make our local government a positive example of something to be proud of. Paid for by J.B. Akers for West Virginia.
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1: Hello.
2: Hi.
1: Hi.
2: How are you?
1: I'm good. How are you?
2: Nice to finally talk. I got your Facebook message. Good to hear from you.
1: Yes. Yes, thank you.
2: Welcome to the show.
1: Thank you for picking up.
2: Of course. Tell everybody your name and where you're calling from.
1: This is Tani from Lahiwa, Hawaii.
2: Excellent. And who is on your mind tonight? Who do you want to express yourself to?
1: I want to send an oral expression to the love of my life, G. He's in Saguaro, Arizona.
2: Mm-hmm. Okay, if you're ready, I want you to express yourself to G tonight. Go ahead.
1: Okay. I just wanted to say I love you with all my heart. You're on my mind day and night. Me and the kids can't wait for you to come home so we can be together. And we especially can't wait to come up there and see you. And we just hope you have a blessed night.
2: There it is. Beautiful. We will send on the message. And hope you and the kids are enjoying the show tonight. Hope y'all are enjoying the show tonight. I hope G's enjoying the show as well. You know, I think it's pretty cool that you can both hear Sunday Night Slow Jams. You're in Hawaii and he's in Arizona, but you're listening to the same show together as one tonight. So that's kind of why that's kind of how we designed the show.
1: Yes, thank you for that.
2: And thank you for being a part of it. Thank you both, and hope to talk to you again next week.
1: Yes, you're welcome. Have a great night.

0: listening to the radio on a Sunday night. That's old school, and I'm proud of it. I am old school. You know what else is old school? Writing someone a letter, not a text, not an email, not a DM. I mean a letter. I mean paper and pen or pencil, and signing it with your whole heart, putting it in an envelope, and then just let it go in the mail. It may take days to get to that other person, but they walk to the mailbox, they open it up, and it's a letter from you. That is old school, and I love it. Our sponsor tonight, penpals.buzz, a new pen pal. Hey, it could change your life. At the very least, you may make a new friend. Tonight's sponsor is penpals.buzz. That's the website, penpals.buzz. That's old school, and I'm so here for it.
1: Hi, this is Erica Combs. I'm calling from Evansville, Indiana, and my message is going out to Tyler Luff, my wonderful, amazing fiance, soon to be husband. Honey, I love you so, so much. We have been through so much together, and we will continue to get through everything that we're going through.
2: Hi, this is Robert from Yuma, Arizona. This message goes out to Jessica, my wife. I know I'm not there right now, I'm at work, but I love you so much, and I care about you, and I'll see you soon, baby. I love you.
3: This is Trudy, calling from the Cayman Islands. I just want to send a special request to my mommy. I just want to tell her that I love her so much, and I will see her soon.
4: Hi, this is Megan. I'm from San Antonio, Texas. I just want to give an oral expression out to Kareem Robinson, and I've never been any more sure that I want to spend the rest of my life with you. I love you so much. Have a good night.
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0: This is J.B. Akers, your delegate in the 55th District in Kanawha County. 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

Let's get lost in love tonight with our dub. Come on, y'all. How you doing, sweetheart? Hey, you know these last few months we've been together have been so right.

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The tenderness. I just don't know what to say, girl. Would you sing to me? One more time, do it like this. Come on.

0: say I'm sorry.
1: Yeah, I just wanted to say that I'm sorry.
2: Really, really sorry.
1: I really need to hear back from you. I really want to apologize.
0: On the apology line, 1-877-209-0631.
3: Hello, my name is Adrian Martinez. I'm from Laredo, Texas. And I want to make an apology to Vanessa because she's the love of my heart. I miss her every single day. I can't go without her.
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0: Baby, I am sorry for the things that I put you through, and I just want us to work out, and I cannot wait for you to get home.
1: Yes, I just send all personnel to the mother of my kids, Christina. I just want you to know that I apologize for everything I put you through. I'm really ready to come back home. It's been a longest year without you and my boy. And I love you. Hope you can

0: It's a tradition. It is a ritual. So rite of passage. It's Sunday night slow jams. This is how we wrap up the weekend on the radio with love songs, slow jams, and your special dedications. We call them oral expressions. I'll give you our special phone number to call in just about 30 seconds, so be ready to take it down.
1: Hi, I'm Christina Pierce in Sacramento, California, and this I want to make an oral expression to my boyfriend, Christopher Pierce. I love you, baby. Thank you for everything you do.
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4: Hi, my name is Tashana C. Strunk. I am from Jasper, Texas, and I want to send an oral expression to my man, DeAndre Randall. So I would like to say thank you for being the best thing that has ever happened to me. Thank you for loving me. I love you.
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1: This is J.B. 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
2: Hi, I would like to give a oral tradition.
3: 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Who's calling?
2: This is Bridget, and I'm from Albuquerque, New Mexico.
3: All right, Bridget.
2: And I just, hi, how are you?
3: Hey, I'm good. What's going on? Who's on your mind tonight?
2: Vanessa Sotolango. She's my girlfriend. We've been together on and off for 3 years, and I just want to let her know that I appreciate her for sticking by my side while I get sick and not leaving me.
3: Sounds like an amazing person. It's easy to hang with someone during the good times, but it's the tough times. The ones who stick around are the real ones. So I'd be happy to deliver the message to her.
2: Thank you so much. I appreciate it.
3: Now, let me ask, how are you doing now? Are you healthy?
2: Yeah, I'm doing good. I was in the hospital last night, but I'm better today.
3: I'm so glad. I wish you continued health and happiness and for the both of you.

0: 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I'm Chauncey Black.
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0: So glad you're with us tonight. Another Sunday night slow jams on the radio, broadcasting from city to city and coast to coast and all around the world tonight. We'll take a little trip around the world right now with these online expressions from slowjams.com. These are your emails and your text messages from Deshaun to Teresa in Lansing, Michigan. I love you. I'm always thinking about you, and I'll always be there for you. From Marlene to Mickey in Bakersfield, California, says she loves you with all of her heart. And I've got you to the fullest. Gabriella to Gage in Olean, New York tonight. Happy first anniversary. I love you so much. These are online expressions from slowjams.com. Aaron and Victor listen to Slow Jams 5 nights a week in Odessa, Texas. Aaron says, I love you so much. I'm crazy about you. Stay strong. I'm in your corner. Carlethia in Lubbock, Texas to Trey in Iowa Park, Texas. Love you and I hate being this far apart. From slowjams.com, Matina to Clay in Danville, Illinois. I love you and you're my soul. And from Adriana to Kevin in Indiana tonight. I love you and can't wait to be your wife. To Shauna to DeAndre in Wichita Falls, Texas. Mira to Antonio in Wichita, Kansas. Brittany and Cody in Rockford, Illinois. Long distance love from Art in Bastrop, Texas. Goes out to Regina in Hollister, California. Kiara to Portia in Lincoln, Nebraska. And Leilaya to Michael in Klamath Falls, Oregon. R-Dub back in a minute. More Sunday night slow jams right after this. This hour is brought to you by Columbia Records, presenting Tyler, the Creator, That Guy.
1: El Segundo and Perry. 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

0: Tyler, the Creator, That Guy, brought to you by Columbia Records.
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This is J.B. Akers, your delegate in the 55th District in Kanawha County. 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This is J.B. 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
3: Hi, this is Danielle. I'm calling from Colorado Springs, Colorado, and I want to send an oral expression to my children, my three children and my grandson. I love you guys, and I hope you guys are having a great night. Mwah.
4: Hi, my name is Patricia Spinks from Blytheville, Arkansas, and I would like to send an oral expression out tonight in heaven to my lovely mother, Rita, my big sister, Cookie, and my little sister, Jamie. Man, y'all, I love y'all, and I miss y'all so much. I feel all alone down here by myself, but I know one day we'll be meeting again.
5: Hi, this is Michael calling from Artesia, New Mexico. I'd like to make an oral expression to my family and all my friends. I love you guys. Thank you for the support while I was in the hospital. And also want to send a special shout-out to my love, Barbara. I love you very much. Thank you for being there for me.
6: This is Melissa Alvary from Bakersfield, California. I want to make a dedication to my twin brother, Email Alvary in Corcoran, California. I just want to say happy birthday, Bubba Lulu. I love you and miss you. Wish you were here.

0: I got to thank you for a couple of things. First of all, thanks for listening. Thanks for making Sunday Night Slow Jams a part of your Sunday night. I really hope you'll be here next Sunday and the Sunday after that and many Sundays to come. Number two, thank you for your patience. If you've called in and we've talked or you've recorded your oral expression or sent us an email and you're patiently waiting, thank you for your patience. We receive over 10,000 phone calls and emails every Sunday night. Impossible to get everybody on, but we do our very best. So let's get into it. Tonight's special dedications, we call them oral expressions.
1: Whitney from Tucson, Arizona to Walter in Westminster, California. I like to say I hope you have a good night and I love you very much.
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4: 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I just want to say thank you for all that you've done for me, and I can't wait to see what the future holds for us.
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That's when I knew that your heart was scarring. 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
2: 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I mean, she knows how I feel. 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Let everybody know, you know.
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2: That's what's up. That's what I want.

0: Sunday night slow jams continue. My name is R-Dub. Thank you so much for being here tonight. We're going to deliver some computer love, some online expressions. That's just a fancy way of saying your emails and your text messages you've sent us through our website at slowjams.com tonight. David to Marina in Pine Grove, California says he loves you with all of his heart and soul. From Misty to Mikey in Salem, Oregon, I'm thinking about you while I'm listening to Sunday night slow jams. And then here's long distance love from Delilah in Texas for Tony in Imperial, California. Love you and I miss you. I'm praying we're together soon. Stevie in Louisiana for Quinton in Lubbock, Texas. You are loved and missed greatly. These are online expressions from slowjams.com. Aisha to Lewis in Bronx, New York. I like you. I love you. Martine and Brittany in Amarillo, Texas tonight. From Candace to Justin in Salt Lake City tonight. Janice and Jesse in Farmington, New Mexico. Lily and Ronnie in Little Rock, Arkansas. Sandra to Richard in San Luis Obispo, California. Stephanie to Kendall in Warm Springs, Oregon. You can drop an online expression tonight or anytime at slowjams.com. Hey, I have a new TV show out, by the way. It's called Greetings from Slow Jamistan. Is it on Netflix? Nope. Is it on Amazon Prime? It is not. Is it on HBO? Absolutely not. It is on YouTube. And I'd love for you to watch. It's called Greetings from Slow Jamistan. Would you give it a watch? I sure would appreciate it. And we're coming back with the fourth and final hour of tonight's Sunday Night Slow Jams. We'll check the apology line and get to your goodnight kisses, all coming up in just a few seconds.
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3: Jesse Segovia, Wichita, Kansas, going out to Taylor Gutierrez. I'm done apologizing to you. I want to show you that I want what we had. I love you. You know that.
4: Hey, this is your girl, Jessica McEwen from Omaha, Nebraska. This message goes out to Mike Wilcox from Omaha, Nebraska. Baby, I'm sorry it didn't work out between us. Hopefully one day we'll have our time. I will always love you forever and ever.
5: This is Bea Bland calling out of Wichita, Kansas. And this is going to Julius Hughes. Baby, I'm sorry for all the fights that we've been into and, you know, just making you feel less than a man than you are. Please forgive me for all the fights and all the fussing that I've done. I love you. Good night.

0: Hey, thanks for staying up late with us. R-Dub in the fourth and final hour of Sunday Night Slow Jam. We're trying to get as many people on the radio as we possibly can, so let's jump right into it. These are your oral expressions from coast to coast and all around the world tonight.
1: Hi, my name is Alejandra Barbosa, and I'm from Los Angeles, California. And I want to send an oral expression to my friend, Javi. Thank you for everything. Thank you for being my friend. Thank you for, you know, sharing many laughs, and God bless you.
2: Hey, this is Steve Duenas calling from Baxter, Minnesota. To everybody, especially my love, Jeannie Duenas, I love you so much. Thank you for being with me forever and always sticking by side.
3: Hi, this is Day from Kansas City, Kansas. I want to send all my love and heart and soul to Bonnie23 out in El Dorado. I love you so much, baby.
4: Hi, this is Cammy. I'm calling from Sierra Vista, Arizona. I just wanted to leave this oral expression from my boo, Nate. I love you and I miss you so much, even though you're still right here next to me, baby. Have a good night.
0: All right, there it is. If you're ready to kiss him through the phone, we're ready for your goodnight kisses when you call 877-209-0631.
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1: My name is Christina from Colorado Springs, Colorado.
2: Christina, what brings you to the show tonight?
1: Me and my husband, we've been listening to Slow Jams since we've been together, so just another Sunday night. Wanted to see if I can get an oral expression out to him.
2: I love that. I could never deny you. How long have you and your husband been together?
1: It has been almost 2.5 years.
2: Awesome. And how have those 2.5 years been for the both of you?
1: They've been amazing.
2: And Christina, I didn't get his name.
1: His name is George.
2: Okay. I'm going to let you take over the show tonight and express yourself to George. Are you ready?
1: Yes. I just wanted to let you know, George, that I love you with all my heart, and I appreciate everything that you do for me and for providing me with the strength when I don't have it. I truly appreciate you, and I love you with all my heart. And here's to 2.5 years.
2: And 100 more together. Christina, thank you so much for listening and for the call, and I hope to hear from you guys again real soon.
1: Yes, thank you so much.

0: Since I just wanted to make an oral expression to Trey Johnson. I love you, baby, so much. 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I hope you have a great night.
1: Hey, it's Anna Williams from Lexington, Kentucky. Good night, Bobby. I love you. Mwah. This is Simone calling from Dayton, Ohio, and I just want to give a big wet kiss to Mr. Philip James Benson. I love you, babe. Good night.
2: Hi, this is Brenda Steen from Stockton, California. I just want to say good night to my husband, Michael Steen. I love you and good night. Mwah.
3: This is Paige Marie calling from Windsor, Ontario, Canada. Saying good night to my future hubby, Justin Christopher. I love you so much, honey.
4: With the kiss. That was like the machine gun kiss. That was the rapid fire kiss. Tonight's Sunday Night Slow Jams brought to you by penpals.buzz. A new pen pal could change your life. Meet a new friend. The website is penpals.buzz. R-dub. Thanks for coming through. Thanks for making us a part of your Sunday night. We'll see you next Sunday. In fact, I may see you tomorrow. There's a whole bunch of radio stations that run my weeknight slow jam show Monday through Thursday. If yours doesn't, just hit them up and let them know you want slow jams with R-dub every night. At the very least, until next Sunday night, you and me together again for the Sunday night slow jams. All right, have an amazing week. And thanks for coming through. Good night. This hour is brought to you by Columbia Records, presenting Tyler, the Creator, That Guy.

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1: What is it?
0: That Boy Inc. DatBoyInc. What's yours?
1: Okay, period. Because if they following you, they got to follow me.
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back with the remix. 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
0: We're proud to live here too. Dee Dee in the morning. Logan Scott, getting you through your workday. Uncle Woody, turning you up all afternoon long. Then get posted on the corner with Incognito. 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
1: What is it?
0: That Boy Inc. DATBOYINC. Okay. What's yours?
1: Okay, period. Because if they following you, they got to follow me.
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3: reincarnated. I was stargazing. 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

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I'm Mrs. One of One. Fall in love every time we link. He got me sprung.com. 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Yeah, we both outside. That's my

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3: it's
0: Beat.
3: It's D in the morning, and I would say good morning to Trey G.
4: Hey, good morning, good morning. Happy Monday.
3: Happy Monday, and good morning to comedian J.J. Williamson.
5: Good morning, good people.
3: It is Monday, October 12th, 2026. It's National Pulled Pork Day.
4: Love it.
5: I love it, too.
4: Love it.
3: Hey, what part of the body of the pork is pulled pork?
5: We don't know. We just know it was came off a farm.
4: I'm gonna take a wild guess. I'm gonna say that's that pork shoulder.
3: Okay.
4: That's that pork shoulder.
3: I was gonna say it's that rump.
4: Shut up.
5: Don't
4: put that in my mind.
5: Nah.
4: Yeah, don't put that in my mind.
3: All right, fine. It's World Arthritis Day.
4: Ooh.
3: Mm-hmm.
4: No, definitely gotta take care of that arthritis. When you in the gym and you gripping your weights and stuff like that, you gotta make sure that you got the form together because you'll get some arthritis build up in a minute.
5: Oh my God. Amen.
4: Yeah, for sure.
3: Dang, listen to them. Oh boy, amen. All right. It is National Gumbo Day.
5: I gotta get on TikTok and find me a recipe. I haven't tried gumbo yet.
3: Now you know I can make gumbo. Now that's what I can make. I can make that real good.
4: For real.
5: No, that last batch you brought in. At one time, I think you were rushing.
3: Not that last batch. It's National Savings Day.
5: Okay. I'd love to do that.
4: Got to get serious about that. Ask Cass and tell you that one.
3: Right. National Kick Butt Day.
4: All right.
3: Shout and it's Indigenous Peoples Day.
4: Hey, shout out to the Indigenous people.
3: Let's celebrate birthdays, y'all. Here we go.
6: Go show it. It's your birthday. We gon' party like it's your birthday. We gon' sip a party like it's your birthday. It's your birthday. We gon'
3: happy birthday goes out to the TV actor Marcus T. Paul is celebrating a birthday.
4: Hey, okay. Moesha brother.
3: Okay.
5: The one with them ears.
4: Yes.
3: All right.
5: And that wise smile.
3: And then a happy birthday goes out to the actor Hugh Jackman is celebrating a birthday.
5: Ew, I like
4: Wolverine.
5: Wolverine, yep.
3: All right, let's do this, everyone. Let's get right into the memes. Yep, we kicked the show off with early morning memes. Mine, let me find it, though. Mine just says this. Soon as you get off work. Anybody ever notice this? As soon as you get off work, it's already tomorrow. Like, God damn.
4: Nah, for real.
3: Ain't
5: it? Yeah. Every time I walk into the radio station, I'm like, damn, didn't I just leave here?
4: Don't let it be the weekend. It lasts 45 minutes, it feels like.
3: Don't it?
4: Weekend lasts 45 minutes. All right, I got one. Mine says, my ex always find a reason to text me talking about happy Sunday. Man, if you don't get on somewhere.
3: No.
4: You don't get on.
5: Man, go on with that, man. Happy Sunday, my ass.
4: Right.
5: All right, here we go. At my funeral, take the flowers off the coffin and throw it in the crowd. I'm trying to see who next.
4: Not like a wedding bouquet.
5: Like a wedding bouquet, yeah.
3: I kind of like that, JJ. I kind of like that.
5: Yeah, I'm trying to see who next.
3: Yeah. Hey, that's going to be my special instruction. Before you leave, Didi has a special instruction. Whoever catches this. Good luck to you.
5: Good luck to you.
3: I like it. All right. That's how we kick the show off with early morning memes. Coming up this morning, financial expert Ash Cash. He's going to tap in for Money Making Mondays. Plus, we got some tea for you. You won't believe this inside of our hot topics. And then we're going to drop some money in your pockets with a $1,000 mini game. Here we go. Get ready for a great day. It's Monday. It's DD in the morning.
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5: Hi, how are you?
4: Doing wonderful. Kendra, you hit us up. You said you went out on a date. Tell us what's going on. Who was it with? 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Let's go.
5: Sure. So, I mean, I was out with my girlfriends one day. We were at a club, and I hardly ever go out since my divorce. But, hey, they got me out. Mm. Yeah, so we're out, and we see this group of guys, and this one guy, he just keeps staring at me. He kind of won't, like, leave me alone. He's talking to me, and I'm like, okay, he's respectful. He's not really creepy. I really appreciate that. And he was cute. His name was Aaron.
4: Mm-hmm.
5: So I haven't really been out since my divorce, but I decided to give him my number because I appreciate that he was respectful.
4: Okay, wait a minute. So this ain't, okay, so how long have you been divorced?
5: For about 2 years now.
4: Okay, and you met him where again, this guy?
5: We were outside out of a club. I was with my girlfriends. He was with his homeboys.
6: Kendra, can I say this? This is a compliment these days, fellas. He wasn't really creepy. That's a compliment nowadays.
7: It really is.
5: But it's true. Yeah. But it's true. Right. You have no idea how many creeps come into my DM, try to talk to me. No, absolutely not.
4: Okay, So you're leaving the club. You see him outside. You guys just start talking. You guys lock eyes. What happened?
5: Well, I noticed him staring at me. So, he was staring at me, and I'm like, okay. but the way he approached me was respectful. You know what I mean? So, I'm like, okay. And he was fine. So, you don't see a whole lot of fine ones out there these days.
6: Okay.
7: Damn.
6: That's real.
4: Yeah. Okay. Right.
7: You see me.
4: All right. Then, tell me what else.
5: So we're talking on the phone, talking and texting for about 2 weeks, and I know I'm pretty busy. He's pretty busy, but we decided to go on a date, and he picks me up. He's really cool. He has a nice lip. I get in the car, and he has Christina Aguilera playing.
6: Oh, wow.
5: He was listening to me. So I'm like, okay, this man actually listens, and that's a lost art in itself. And we go to my favorite Italian restaurant, and I thought the date went well. The conversation flowed. We had a great time. He told me a lot about himself. I told him a lot about myself. Okay. Told him about my divorce. Told him, just about my life. And it felt good for once. However, I was a little confused because he started to not feel well. And I'm like, okay, what's going on with you? And I didn't think it was the date because I'm like, no, we're having too much fun. It's been great. But he paid for my Uber home. And I'm like, thinking I'm going to hear from him, if he's okay, even alive, for goodness sakes, because I'm like, okay, you're saying you're not feeling well in the middle of a great date. I'm like, what's up? But I haven't heard from him. I'm like, what the hell?
4: Okay, so Kendra, let me see if I get this straight. So you were out with you're divorced for 2 years, you're out with some girlfriends, you meet a guy after the club, you guys exchange information, you guys talked on the phone for a while, text everything, and then you go on a date. He gets sick on the date?
5: Yeah, he said he wasn't feeling well.
4: And then he Ubered you? Did you say he Ubered you home?
6: Out of nowhere.
5: He did Uber me home.
4: That was sweet.
7: Let me ask you this. How long inside of the date was it before he started getting sick? Yeah. Was it immediately or was it later on? Y'all about to leave?
5: No, I mean, it was not immediate. It was like an hour and a half into the date. And that's why I was like, okay, I thought we were having a really, really good time. And I'm like, okay, did I poison this man with taking him to, or suggesting my favorite restaurant here? Like, does he not do well with Italian food? I don't know.
4: Yeah. Okay, so here's my question, though. How long ago, how long was it? So he leave, he sends you home on an Uber, and then you call him back how many days later?
5: Well, I have been texting him frequently. I text him to see if he got home. I've been texting him. He hasn't been answering. It's been a week now.
4: Dang.
7: Now, did he leave you on red, or did he read it? Did he respond?
5: He didn't leave me on red. I didn't even see him read it. But, everybody's phone doesn't do that. So.
7: That's true. Okay.
5: Yeah, I'm like, I don't know, but he hasn't answered my calls. I have called twice.
4: All right, we're talking to Kendra, and she went out on a date with a guy she said named Aaron. Okay.
6: Now, Kendra, I did hear you say that while y'all was on a date, you started to talk about your divorce. You didn't go in about the ex-husband, or you didn't go in about the divorce or nothing like that. It wasn't crazy, right?
5: No, I kept it respectful. Like, I have taste. I have tact.
6: I believe it.
4: All right, listen, here's what we're going to do. We are we're going to call the guy Aaron. We're going to see what the hell happened on this date, all right? More Date Fail coming up. It's Dee Dee in the morning.

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5: This is J.B. 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

0: Dub V. Wake up. It's Dee Dee in the morning on 107.3 The Beat. All right. It's Dee Dee in the morning. You know, it's day fail, y'all.
1: And yeah.
0: We were talking to a woman named Kendra.
1: Yeah.
0: She met a wonderful man named Aaron. After the club, they locked eyes. He looked good. And her friends were like, go for it. Kendra, you still there, right? You guys talked on the phone, text her or whatever, talked on the phone, went on a date. Yeah. He got sick, and you haven't heard from him yet.
2: No, I'm kind of sad about it.
0: Okay, well, listen, we're going to call him. You got to be quiet while we...

0: do this, and we're going to see what happened, and hopefully you can get your answer, okay?
1: Thank you.
0: All right, here we go. Here we go, y'all.
2: Hello?
0: Hi, is Aaron there?
2: Yeah, it's Aaron speaking.
0: What's up? Hey, Aaron, I want to say hi to you. This is Dee Dee, also Trey G and comedian J.J. Williamson from the radio station. How you doing?
2: Oh, yeah, what's up, Dee Dee? How you doing?
0: Hey, I want to talk to you about something. You know, what's her name is Kendra. What happened on the day? We're just trying to figure that out.
2: Oh, no, the day was fire. Kendra, real cool. Met her outside the club. She caught me staring. I ain't going to lie. I saw her, so at that point, I was like, damn, I got to do something respectful, but that don't come off creepy. So I hit her with the, oh, my gosh, ladies and gentlemen, it's a real-life angel in the street. So I was like, but in all seriousness, you are absolutely beautiful. I'm sorry you caught me staring, but you look like somebody I'd like to get to know. Can I get your number?
0: Mm-hmm.
2: And you know what, Will? You was texting. Everything was cool. You know, she was telling me she liked Christina Aguilera. I'm like, okay, bet, you know, millennial baddies, that's what it is. And she said, it's like, Italian food. I'm like, okay, cool. So, you know, I took her to her favorite spot. You know, I was playing Christina Ag in the car, you know. On the date, though, everything was cool. She was beautiful, cute. She was eating her food. She was trying to pretend like she wasn't hungry, but she really was because she was doing that thing with her face that she do.
0: Mm.
2: You know, slurping a little bit. But I wasn't going to say nothing. I was like, this is all cute. She real. She tries. I love it. Classy chick. But I kept noticing she kept looking somewhere. So I'm just like, hey, yo, are you good? Is everything okay? I'm thinking, you know, because she mentioned her divorce, but I'm thinking, you know, maybe that motherfucker is here stalking her, right? So I'm like, you know, it's more about safety at that point. Turns out that was her best friend.
0: Mm-hmm.
2: Her best friend was there. And I was just like, huh?
0: Wow.
2: And so, yeah, so she come clean. I'm like, who is that? Like, what's going on? I'm trying to figure it out. She's like, oh, that's my best friend. And then she like, yeah, I'm going to just bring, she waves, she flag her down, and then the best friend comes. And now she's sitting with us, and now it's a triple date. I'm sitting there like, wait.
0: Wow.
2: Huh?
0: So hold on. So did you stayed there with she and her friend, and then what? Did you stay? You took care of the whole bill for the both, all
3: right.
0: Three of y'all?
3: Did
0: you leave? What you do?
2: I told them that I wasn't feeling well. I ain't gonna lie. Like, that, I didn't know how to bring up the conversation because I didn't want to ruin the night. Like, everything was cool up until that point. So
0: okay.
2: I didn't want to, like, just kind of spaz out. So I was like, hey, yo, actually, I don't think I'm feeling well. But, you know, let me cover the bill.
0: Oh, Aaron, stop right now. I got to tell you something. She's on the phone. Kendra. Kendra.
2: Oh.
0: So you got your answer now.
3: Kendra, line.
4: Hey, first of all, it's normal. There's a lot of creeps out here. You never know what's going on. I'm not great at picking up red flags.
0: Mm-hmm.
4: My whole thing is, she was there. She came over, said hi. She sat with us for a second. But she didn't stay for the entirety of the time.
2: I mean, like, you don't see how that, like, that's a problem, though, because you just said out your mouth, like, there's a lot of creeps out there. Did I,
4: yes.
2: Did I come in like a creep, though?
4: It doesn't matter how you came off. I didn't know you, but for 2 weeks.
3: Wait a minute, y'all. Aaron, I ain't going to lie to you. I kind of agree with Kendra on this. You missed the opportunity, what it seemed like, because you could have took the Uber home with both of them.
0: Okay.
3: That's how you could have.
4: No, not with both of us.
0: All right.
4: I didn't think it was that big of a deal.
0: Wow.
4: You're talking about you thought it was my ex-husband or something like that. I would never do anything creepy like that. I don't have a stalker.
0: Okay. So, hold on a second. Hey, you two. Do y'all want to go on another date or not? Let me tell you why.
3: But y'all two.
0: No, just you two. And we will pay for you guys to go on another date if you guys want to try it again.
4: I do not want one.
0: But I also feel like there's an attraction and there's some energy here, y'all.
3: Yeah.
0: I wouldn't be surprised if 2 months y'all call us back and say you guys made it happen. I wouldn't be surprised. But
4: wow.
0: I tried, y'all. Give it up for Kendra and Aaron.
3: Hey. All right.
0: It's a date fail. It's Dee Dee in the morning.
5: We ain't new to this.
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Yeah, always been a little mathematician. Lately this cash I'm getting got me losing count of these bags. I've been moving too fast. Hard times don't last. Remember when cops are rats talking out my boy, you ain't but a

0: Thanks for starting your day with Dee Dee in the morning.
1: I got to stop that song. I got to stop everything this morning right now. We got to, okay? Comedian JJ Williams is with me, also Trey G. Let's get right into the hot topics, though, because we got to talk about a woman who worked at Walmart. You won't believe this. This woman worked at Walmart for 44 years. But wait till you hear what Walmart gave her. Man, wait till I tell you. Let's get into it right now.
2: Dropping more gossip with Hot Topics.
3: It's not enough.
2: Only on Dee Dee in the morning.
1: Before that, okay, prom season is about to start again or something, or homecoming.
4: Yeah.
1: And they said there was a woman out of Rockwall, Texas that did something that was crazy. What was it, Trey?
4: Prom season is actually here now. It's among us at this point. There's a funeral director's daughter that's going viral on social media right now because for her prom reveal, she pulled up to prom in a hearse. Not only did she pull up to prom in a hearse, she pulled up in a casket in the back of the hearse.
1: Okay, come on.
4: This is the most insane video I've ever seen for a prom video.
1: Are you? Okay.
4: Yeah.
1: She got out of the

0: The coffin?
1: Yes. She got out of the coffin. The lady's name is Cindy Forster is her name. Cindy Forster. And her daughter basically is the one who got out of the back of the hearse, out of the casket. So they basically had this big elaborate thing where they had this hearse pull up. And then the casket rolls out of the back of the hearse. They open the casket, and then Cindy's daughter jumps out of the casket to reveal her prom dress and everything.
0: You know,
2: man,
0: what?
2: See, they're going too far. They're going way too far. Now, if that damn casket would have locked.
1: Shut up. Not if it had locked.
2: See, all right, keep playing.
0: I know it. Don't be playing now.
2: Yeah, don't play.
1: I ain't going to lie. It is a really nice casket, though. I will say that. They dropped a couple dollars. Did. You know, they brag different. You know, black folks going to prom in Balenciagas and Louboutins and red bottoms. They come out in a casket. Ain't no wrong
0: with
1: that.
0: They coming out of a casket. But I just know now, remember, Sam's Club and Costco got some caskets for cheap, just so you know.
2: For real. Now, you might have to put them together yourself, but they got them.
1: You so stupid.
0: Not put them together. The other thing we got to talk about, French Montana, is a lot of people are debating this thing that happened with French Montana in a clothing line or something.
1: Yeah. So French Montana was at something called CultureCon over the weekend, and he was basically asked to wear a designer's clothes. The designer was like, hey, listen, man, I would love for you to wear my clothes. I design, I make clothes. French Montana said, I'll do it as long as I get the clothes for free.
3: It's okay.
4: We didn't pay for nothing, man.
3: You don't want to support a...
4: I charge $250,000 to wear something. I am supporting.
5: I'm fine. Good, I like that one.
3: Yeah. Hell yeah, bro. It's sun faded. All these patches are actually vintage too. All right. I appreciate it. See? I appreciate that, dog.
4: Then we're going to tag you when we post, when we put it on. You got to learn how to leverage. Look, when people like me come, we rock the brand. Everybody else going to buy your brand.
3: Hell yeah, my guy.
4: We charge people. I charge people with it.
3: Hell yeah.
4: When I come and I support upcoming artists like you. You know what I'm saying? A lot of guys here that I know, I come support. I came here to get one sweater because I loved it.
3: Hell yeah. It's yours, my guy. I appreciate it.
4: Come on, man.
1: Now, this is sparking a really big debate online. They say French Montana is worth millions of dollars. Yeah. Not only that, his wife is like a princess.
0: Yeah, right? A Dubai princess or something. Like, got a lot of money.
1: Yeah, so now you sitting her haggling with this up-and-coming designer about paying for some clothes that you actually like, because he basically says people are going to buy the clothes just because I'm wearing them.
0: Yeah, so I saw that too, and they were like, well, should he buy the clothes from the up-and-coming designer just to support, or should the up-and-coming designer give it to him for free?
1: Right.
0: I think he should buy both. Just, why don't you just buy it and support it? Just like, you know what I mean? Why, you can afford both.
1: Yeah. See, yeah. I'm gonna go the other way on this one. I ain't gonna lie to you. I do think French Montana has a really good point. People are going to want to like know what I have on. I'm gonna be in front of cameras, red carpets, right. Paparazzi, all types of in your clothes.
2: Yeah,
1: just give me the clothes, bro. Yeah,
0: and that's free advertising.
1: They gonna blow your stuff up.
0: But we'll debate that off the air because I got a problem with it. Finally, though, can we please talk about the woman who worked at Walmart for 44 years?
1: Huh.
0: All right. So they said this woman worked at Walmart for 44 years, everybody. And what did Walmart, I don't know how true it is, but what did Walmart get this lady for working there for 44 years? This is out of Kentucky. According to the report, they said her name is Gail. And Gail, she worked there in Owensboro, Kentucky for 44 years. And to reach that milestone, Walmart said, thank you, Gail, and gave her some flowers, a bouquet of flowers.
1: After 44 years, I know you lying to me.
2: let me tell you how I would have handled this. I would have got those flowers from whoever gave it to me. I would have looked through them flowers to see if it was some money or check. If I didn't see it, they would have got slapped the hell out of them.
1: Shut up.
0: After 44 years, you get her is some flowers?
1: Yeah, we're going
2: to... I'm sorry, that's disrespectful.
0: Facts. I think so, too. Yeah. I think so, too. You put in all that time for a company, and that's what you do. But okay, hey, listen, coming up, we're about to play our $1,000 minute game next. It's Didi in the morning.

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5: Hey, good morning. It's Dee Dee in the morning. It is Monday. Welcome to the show. Looking for Trey G right now to find out what's trending with Trey.
6: Hey, so we may have a new presidential candidate to vote for in 2028 is what I've been seeing. Yeah, they say Big Soldier, a.k.a. Soldier Boy, is running for president in 2028. Listen, before you cut me down and cut me off, he is very serious about this. He actually put it on his Instagram the other day. He said, a new chapter, a bigger vision, a commitment to creating opportunities for the next generation. My focus is on 4 things: economic opportunity, criminal justice reform, education, and the future of technology and AI.
5: Okay.
6: He said, I'm now exploring what it means to bring the same vision to public service. So Soulja Boy is throwing his bid in for president of 2028.
5: JJ.
7: Only thing Soulja Boy is going to be the first of is being the first of doing something. That's the only thing he can run president for. I was the first to do this. Now you might win that campaign.
6: Don't crush his dream.
5: I'm be honest with you. I'm surprised he's saying he's running because he can't be the first rapper to say he ran. Kanye is.
6: Facts. That's facts.
5: Oh. So he gonna drop out. He gonna have to drop out. Because Kanye already did it. All right.
6: See, that's why you can't tell people your plans.
5: Exactly. They gonna ish all over him.
6: Yes.
5: All right. Listen, coming up, we got the 5 things you need to know to start your day. Next, it's Dee Dee in the morning.
1: We don't skip eras.
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1: Beat. Hey, good
0: beat.
1: Morning. It is Didi in the morning. It is Monday, y'all. Yes, it is. What is today? It is Monday, October what? 12th.
2: 12th, yo.
1: October 12th.
2: Yay.
1: Damn. All right. Good morning to Trey G.
2: Hey, good morning. Good morning.
1: And good morning to comedian JJ Williamson.
3: Good morning. Good morning. Good morning, good people.
1: All right, everyone. What do you say we get right to the five things you need to know to start your day?
0: Number one. The five things you need to know right now on Didi in the morning.
1: By the way, I sure hope everybody had a good weekend, though. I sure hope of that. JJ, didn't you perform? Were you in Little Rock?
3: I was in Little Rock at Shooters Bar and Grill, man. Had a great time. Nice turnout, man. Got some laughs. And most importantly, I made some money.
1: Awesome. Go ahead then. All right, then you're gonna pay for breakfast this morning.
2: See there.
1: I'm going. That's what we always do. Hello? When you make money over the weekend. Hello? What?
3: Hello, can y'all hear me? Hello? Hello?
1: Hey, let's get into the first thing, though, y'all need to know this morning. You saw this. Barack Obama now has a powerful, they said, this message here before all Americans. Take a listen.
4: I'll be honest with you. I never imagined some of the stuff that's been going on in our country lately. But I am energized by the millions of Americans who are taking a stand and demanding change, even when it's hard. That's what hope is all about. It's never blind optimism. It's grounded in a clear-eyed recognition that tough things happen and the world is deeply imperfect, but we have agency. We make choices about what we stand for and what we believe in. So I'm asking you today to use that hope to make a difference. Get involved and help Democrats win one of the most consequential elections in our country's history, because the most powerful office in this country has always been citizen. And right now, every one of us can help turn hope into action.
2: Mm-hmm. Oh, wow. Okay. A rare sighting from former President Barack Obama. I actually saw over the weekend he got some criticism that he don't really be doing enough.
1: Oh, did they? They said that? Wow.
2: Yeah. Right.
1: Well, I think, if I'm him, he's trying to lay low. You see what that other president sitting in the White House, the kind of stuff that he does.
2: Sure. But I think that Barack has an immense knowledge of political prowess, and it's like for you to not be using that and putting that to test, it's just like, what are you doing? We need you right now, and you kind of sitting on the sidelines. But I get it. We ask a lot of them.
3: Yeah, I mean, especially for that voice he got, man. Barack sound like he got good grades back in school.
2: Shut up, Josh.
3: Hey, can we give a huge shout out to Angel Reese and the Atlanta Dream? They have made it to the WNBA Finals, ladies and gentlemen. You know, the Dream haven't been there in a while, man. So it's been like 2013. They have been there. This is their fourth time going. Now, every time they go, they have lost every game. They have never won a game in the finals. But I just want to give Angel Reese a shout out, man. You know, it's our first year with the Dream. The Dream ain't been there in, that's what, 13 years, man. So shout out for her and the Atlanta Dream going to the finals, taking on the Golden State Valkyries.
2: Come on. Come on. Speaking of going somewhere that we've never been before, streamer Kai Cenat, literally probably one of the biggest names in the streaming game right now. He actually posted over the weekend that he wants to stream from somewhere that has never been streamed from before. Check this out.
5: We are going to focus on going to space, okay? Now, it might not be in 2027. Let me tell you something, bro. I am putting together a bunch of astronauts and people who can study space, bro. And I'm telling y'all right now, I'm doing some of it on stream. So like, there's gonna be an arc where we only talk about space, okay? I'm telling you, bro. And whether you don't watch me for that or nothing, we are going to go through an arc where every time you click my stream, we are going to be talking about the planets of the solar system. We're going to be studying this. I'm telling you, bro. And if you want to be there from day one, to what I'm up there saying, yo, chat.
2: Yeah. Okay. They want to broadcast from space is what he's saying, man. So that might be kind of big. JJ, how you feeling?
3: I mean, you know what? I know who going to chime in on that. That's Didi all day right there. space, man, come on, man. She's
1: going to be up in that I've been talking space aliens forever. Since I was 8 years old and leading this mess. So.

0: know I'll be watching. I'll be on there with Kai Cenat.
1: Can we also talk about too, Usher and Chris Brown? They made some waves over the weekend. It looks like they had to cancel a handful of shows from their R&B tour. Indianapolis concert, it got canceled over the weekend. And Columbia, South Carolina show got canceled. No real reason as to why it got canceled, but they did not perform over the weekend.
0: I heard there's like four of them, right? You're saying four. I heard it was because they claiming they want to give the crew a break.
1: Oh, is that what it is?
0: Yeah, but some people are saying when they were both fighting over who's the king of R&B, some people say that fight that ended up on social media happened behind the scenes too, is what I heard.
1: Yeah, ooh. I mean, they were in Houston on stage together looking mighty friendly. So maybe they buried the hatchet in time.
0: I'm going to tell you something. Folks in front of the camera are so totally different than what they are behind. That's the only thing I'm saying. I'm just hearing, though. This is what I heard, that they're taking time off for the crew. All right. Hey, listen. Yeah. Those are five. We need somebody to play our $1,000 minute game. You answer 10 questions correctly, and you're going to win right now at 833. Talk to Didi.
2: That's 833-825-5233.
0: It's Didi in the morning.
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0: 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Let's go. 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
1: Hey, good morning. It's Didi in the Morning. Yes, we are here. There is Trey G and comedian J.J. Williamson. And we're getting ready to play the $1,000 minute game. But before we get into it, they said this, guys. The average American homeowner will spend 40 hours a year doing

0: this. What is it?
1: 40 hours a
0: year?
2: Complaining about bills.
0: No.
1: Damn.
0: It sounds like Trey G's household.
2: Yeah, I know I do. I'd be like, that light bill came in again? Damn.
0: Hey, when I was a kid, my mom used to say this. Go outside and get the mail before Bill Bennett see it. So we'd have to go get the mail and hide it so he wouldn't see the bills.
2: Yeah, they don't live by that no more. They want the man to see the bills nowadays.
0: Yeah, my mother used to make us rush out there to find the mailman before they could get the mail, before Bill Bennett could see it.
1: Your mama make you go two houses down and catch the mailman. Hey, before you get that house, let me get ours.
0: Okay. Y'all don't know what it is. Here it is. The average American homeowner will spend 40 hours a year doing what? Mowing the lawn. JJ, ain't that what you like to
1: Come
0: do?
1: Come on. I did it yesterday.
0: You mowed the lawn?
1: I did.
0: They
1: don't take for 30 minutes, though.
0: Oh, that's right. You got a zero lot line home.
1: Oh my God. Two strokes with the lawnmower, I'm done.
2: JJ, you got a scoop of grass, don't you?
1: Yeah.
0: All right, let's get into the game. Here we go.
3: It's time to boss up with a bang. You got the answers. We got that bread. $1,000 all for you with the $1,000 mini game. Exclusively on DD in the morning.
0: Hey, good morning. Who is this? Is Rico?
4: It's Rico.
2: Rico, tell us a little something about yourself, man. What, you got kids? You headed to work? What you doing right now?
4: Yeah, I'm actually at work, man, but I'm kind of on the phone. But I got two daughters and two grandkids.
1: Is your last name Suave?
4: But I got called that a lot in school, man, but nah, it's not Suave.
1: I feel you. I ain't mad at it.
2: Rico, you say you got kids? How many kids you got?
4: I got two daughters. Okay. And twin grandbabies, a boy and a girl.
2: Rico, a girl, dad. Okay, look, I know you ain't never get the bathroom going up. They probably used to give you hell coming up, didn't they?
4: Man, they still give me that, man. One still at home, and one gone.
0: Hey, Trey, you and Rico can have this conversation later. Let's get into the game. Y'all over here talking like y'all just knew each other. How your family doing? They good?
5: Yeah. DJ. JJ from the SIP.
6: Trey G.
2: $20
5: bonus.
2: All right, Rico, I'm going to get you paid so you can give it all to them grandbabies. Get you this $1,000, all right?
4: All right.
2: Well, Rico, let's get paid. First question, what's the last thing you usually do before you leave the house for work?
4: Get my key.
2: Are you more of a breakfast person or you wait for lunch to eat?
4: Breakfast.
2: How many planets are in our solar system?
4: Eight.
2: There you go. What year did the first Air Jordans release?
4: 1982.
2: Mm-mm.
4: 83.
2: Mm-mm.
4: 84.
2: Nope.
4: 81.
2: Nope.
1: Damn.
4: 85.
2: There you go. Dang.
1: Yeah,
2: if someone's birthday is February 29th, what is their zodiac sign?
4: Pass.
2: How old is actor Denzel Washington?
4: 65.
2: Nope.
4: 66, 67, 68.
2: Keep going.
4: 69.
2: Keep going.
4: 70, 71.
2: There you go, there you go, there 72. You go. What is the capital of Illinois?
4: Pass.
2: Rico spent more time saying than answering the question.
0: Hold on a second. Hold on. Yeah, he did. How many did Rico get?
2: Rico got 1, 2, 3, 4, 5. Rico got 5. Rico actually got 5 out of 8. No, 5 out of 7. Damn. Yeah, 5 out of 7.
0: Wait, hold on a second. Y'all only got to 7.
2: Yeah. Rico.
0: What'd he miss?
2: Rico will me up, boy.
1: Yeah.
2: So, Rico, if someone's birthday is February 29th, what is their zodiac sign? They are a Pisces, and the capital of Illinois is Springfield. Capital Illinois, Springfield. So you add that up, 1, 2, 3, 4, 5, $50. You got a total of $50, Rico. Give it up for Rico one time.
0: He spun that wheel and got an extra 10, didn't he?
2: Oh, did he get an extra 10? Okay, Rico, well, $60 if my math serves me correctly.
0: What's wrong, JJ?
1: I was going to say, Rico, you have 18 seconds of
2: Y'all give it up for Rico. Rico, tell them that radio station that just hooked you up with the $1,000 minigame.
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1: 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We got to find out if there are any delays or accidents out there.
2: Cruising on a block.
1: Skirt, skirt.
3: Good morning. Here's your traffic update. In Kanawha County, a rock slide on County Route 7 over 3, 332 Campbell's Creek Drive. In Kanawha County, high water on West Virginia 62, Washington Street West and Spring Valley Drive. In Jackson County, bridge construction on U.S. 33 East from the Ohio State Line to Ashton Lane Old Delta 3. And bridge work on I-64 West and East at mile marker 58 to mile marker 56 downtown. I'm Chapel in the WCHS Network Traffic Studio.
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12: 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Issa on the check-in. October 16th, there's only one after party in the city, and that's at K's, man. After the Two Chainz and Lil Wayne concert, 20 years of Carter Classics tour, Issa, I will be at K's. Ain't no telling who I'm gonna bring through with me, but make sure you at K's on the 16th, man. Official after party. We bringing the show to the club. Meet me at K's. Sud on the check-in. See y'all in a minute.
13: Pull up to

0: October 16th, there's only one after party in the city, and that's at K's, man.
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0: Hello, Granny, what you doing? I got something to tell you.
1: What?
0: I got a loan under your name, and the loan officer keep calling me and calling me, and she getting real fly. And I put your TV up for collateral, and they talking about they gonna come get it. And she wanna talk to you. Hold on, Granny. Here she go.
2: Hello, yeah. Is this Miss Carter?
3: Yes, it is.
2: Hi, Miss Carter. How are you doing? It looks here. It looks like Carita has gotten a loan in your name, and so we're coming to get your TV.
3: Wait a minute. Let me tell you one motherfucking damn thing. You're not finna come in my house and get a motherfucking damn thing.
2: Oh, yes, we are. Yes, we are.
3: Oh, no, you're not.
2: We are coming today, Miss Carter.
3: I'll tell you what the address is.
2: Right, we have it.
3: And whoever else the motherfucking you want to bring, you bring the motherfuckers with
2: ma'am,
3: you.
2: Ma'am, I did not.
3: I guarantee you, you are not coming in this motherfucking and getting a damn
2: guarantee
3: thing.
2: Guarantee you.
3: Don't call me.
2: Hey, Miss Carter. Miss Carter, I guarantee you we're coming to get TV.
3: Don't call me no motherfucker.
2: We're coming to get your TV. We know where you live. We've been watching you. We have surveillance video of you.
3: Trust me what I said, come on. I don't give a motherfucker who you went through. You can bring a po-po with your motherfucking ass. Trust me.
2: Grandmama, this is a joke.
3: Grandmama, hell, Alan. You're not my motherfucking name ain't no damn grandmama. My name is Alice Carter.
2: Okay, it's the radio station.
3: Why y'all do that to me? Oh my God, I'm gonna get y'all.
2: Yeah.
3: So sorry.
2: It's okay. Let me tell you something, Miss Carter. No, it is definitely a joke. She wrote us a letter and said she was gonna make you mad, so it is a lie. It's all good. Your TV's safe. Y'all give it up for Carita and her grandmama.
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0: Talk about Rihanna. They're saying she just dropped a bombshell. I don't know how true this is. Trey G has been doing some investigative reporting all over the weekend.
1: Oh. Yes.
0: He will let us know whether it's true.
1: Okay, let's talk about it.
0: Wait till y'all hear what it is. Let's get into it now.
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2: 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Only on Didi in the Morning.
0: First thing we got to talk about is, have y'all been paying attention to the weather?
1: Yes.
0: And you're talking about extreme weather from coast to coast. Take a listen.
4: Extreme weather from coast to coast.
0: I just said that.
4: Cleanup underway along the Gulf Coast after Isaias made landfall as a Category 2 hurricane, leaving a trail of destruction. Winds topping 100 miles per hour. And nearby Milton, homes destroyed. Video from above showing the extent of the damage as the storm's remnants barrel up the East Coast. This tornado ripping through Georgia. And in North Carolina, multiple twisters confirmed. While in the West, remnants of Tropical Storm Rachel combining with another system, bringing torrential rain and dangerous surf. Massive waves lashing Southern California. Along the coast in Long Beach, these homes badly damaged, while in Newport Beach, streets swamped by floodwaters.
5: Damn. Yeah, they're crazy. You know, coast to coast earlier this summer, man, it's just been super hot. Burning up all over the place, you know, fires all in the wildfire. Then, you know, here the weather starts changing. Mm-hmm. Here come the crazy weather, hurricanes.
0: Yeah.
5: Man, this is a crazy year of weather.
1: Amen. Not only that, but two hurricanes trying to form together, they said.
0: Yeah, they trying to collaborate.
5: They like Wonder Twins, ain't
1: they? Act like they Usher and Chris Brown.
0: Okay. Damn.
5: Y'all ain't going to outdo us. I'll show you how to sell out.
0: Let's talk about Rihanna.
1: Oh, God. Okay, yeah. So there was a report going around online that Rihanna and ASAP Rocky were expecting another baby after this video started to go viral.
6: Me and Bay. Coachella. Me and Bay.
7: This is so sad.
6: Let me see, girl. Poke it out. We matching too.
7: Shut up. You wish.
1: So they were basically showcasing their stomachs. He was saying, telling Rihanna to poke out her belly, which you can see she had like a belly bump, a visible belly bump. Mm-hmm. The internet said that video is old, though. Yeah.
0: Oh, so, really? Okay.
1: Rihanna is not pregnant. When I first seen it, I said, damn, they trying to compete with Russell Wilson.
0: I was getting ready to say that.
1: I was like, boy, get off of that woman.
0: Thank you.
1: Let her make it, bro.
0: Every time I see Rihanna, though, I mean, Sierra, I'd be like, ooh, we all know what you and Russell do all the time.
5: All the time.
1: Boy, he retired just to go lay in the bed
0: for real. I don't know if he's laying in that playbook. Bed. He laying in something.
1: Shut up. All right, see there. Right, you took it too far.
0: I did. Let's move on. Talk about Boosie. What did he say?
1: Yeah, so Boosie is going viral online. Not only the fact that he's charging his fans $500 and $600 to send them personal videos, but now he also is saying too that he could beat Lil Wayne in a versus battle.
8: I'm him. Yes. See, y'all think because I'm still relevant, I ain't even go to single catalog. I started in 98
9: and
8: 26, man.
9: You've been going, man. 20 summers tough. 20 summers, man.
8: You gonna get Wayne. I'ma stand up like a motherfucking champ.
9: Yeah.
8: Some outlaw.
9: Yeah. Yeah.
1: He said he gonna stand up like a champ in Wayne chest if y'all go against Wayne in the verses, which I doubt that.
5: Yeah, that ain't gonna happen.
1: I like Boosie. But against Wayne?
0: No, nah. It's not even.
1: I'm gonna tell you, T.I. and Drake gonna struggle against Wayne now.
0: Yeah.
1: Wayne? All right, Boosie.
5: You better just go against Webby and that's it.
0: Well, Boosie can go against Webby.
5: We go against Webby.
1: You better go get Gucci.
5: Mr. Serve on or something.
0: Yeah, I don't think you can battle. It's like, what are you saying?
1: Yeah, you better go get Yo Gotti or somebody.
5: Yeah.
1: He goes down in the deal. You better get him.
0: It's kind of interesting. Yeah, I mean.
1: Yeah. I like the ambition, though.
0: Yeah, I do, too. But, I mean, I'm going.
5: No. Should Wayne respond?
0: Hell no.
1: Probably not.
5: Yeah.
1: Probably. What T.D. Jakes say?
0: The
1: moon.
0: Dog.
1: The moon ain't supposed to howl at dogs. Right. Dogs howl at the moon now.
0: It becomes news once the moon starts howling.
1: When
0: the moon starts howling, it's going to be on the front of every newspaper and TV.
1: Come on.
0: Stop playing. Yeah, all right. Hey, listen, those right there are your hot topics. Coming up, we're going to play our $1,000 minute game and give you some cash. 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
5: Your beat traffic is driven by City National Bank. All right, so we got to find out. Any delays or accidents happening? What you got?

0: What you got?
1: Good morning. Here's your traffic update. In Kanawha County, a rock slide on County Route 7 over 3, 332 Campbell's Creek Drive. In Kanawha County, high water on West Virginia 62, Washington Street West, and Spring Valley Drive. In Jackson County, bridge construction on U.S. 33 East from the Ohio State Line to Ashton Lane, Old Delta 3. And bridge work on I-64 West and East at mile marker 58 to mile marker 56 downtown. I'm Chapel in the WCHS Network Traffic Studio.
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2: With an update from the 580 WCHS Radio Newsroom, I'm Chris Lawrence. It sounds like there's going to be further discussion in upcoming meetings of the Charleston City Council's Rules and Ordinance Committee on the subject of copper theft. Councilman Chad Robinson says scrapyards and recycling centers are required to report any suspicious activity, and he's not sure that's happening. Mountaineer Food Bank's expected to take its time with a new piece of property on the west side of Charleston. The food bank is moving its volunteer distribution center from Polka to the former Save-A-Lot store in the capital city. Mountaineer Food Bank CEO Chad Morrison said he's grateful for the deal with the city to make the move. Morrison said he'll use part of that building for the center, but they'll get creative with the rest of the space. A suspect is in custody this morning after a pursuit that crossed three counties. The man was observed driving a vehicle reported stolen just after 4 o'clock on Route 60 in Cabell County Sunday evening. The chase ended when the suspect wrecked near the Dunbar exit. No word on the suspect's name. Fire at a Putnam County apartment complex contained to a single room. That blaze at the Wexford Village Apartments was reported about 9:20 last night. Nobody hurt. No in-person government business will get done today. It's Columbus Day, both a federal and state holiday, but not everything's closed. Schools in Kanawha and Putnam County are running on a normal schedule. Another change is scheduled to kick in tonight on I-64 for drivers in Charleston. The Division of Highways says the westbound Oakwood exit ramp and the eastbound Oakwood on-ramp will both be closed overnight this week as contractors continue preparations for the Carter Bridge deck replacement project. With a check of your headlines this morning, I'm Chris Lawrence.

0: With the check of your headlines this morning, I'm Chris Lawrence.
1: Good morning. With your sports update, I'm Daniel Woods. The George Washington football team is still undefeated, knocking off Princeton Friday night, 31-14. GW got three interceptions from its defense, including one for the go-ahead score.
2: Here's Belcher. He's going to have to throw it. It's going to be picked off by GW at the 30. The 30. He's into the open field. One man to beat, and he beats him. The 10. The 5. That is a George Washington touchdown.
1: Elsewhere around the area Friday, Parkersburg South beat Hurricane 32-27. Herbert Hoover wins big against Point Pleasant 61-6. South Charleston shuts out St. Albans 59-0. Winfield over Ripley 40-7. Capital edges out Oak Hill 21-20. Williamstown knocks off Polka 57-7. Braxton County 35-8 over Buffalo. And Wheeling Central Catholic 48-7 over Nitro. The West Virginia State football team looks to bounce back this week after a 73-49 loss Saturday against Concord. Up next, Wheeling. 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I'm Daniel Woods.
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9: All right, Birmingham, make sure you get them tickets to see J.J. Williamson. 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
11: Hey, Dee Dee, this one is for you, because I know you're a wine drinker, right? Or at least you used to be, at least. They say thieves stole $30,000 bottles of wine. They say worth about $5.6 million from an Italian winery over the weekend. Yeah, they say 30,000 bottles disappeared of high-end wine worth about $5.6 million from a famous Italian winery. Thieves used forklifts from the actual winery.
9: Damn.
11: So they knew exactly what they were in there for. They said they think it might be an inside job as well, just because thieves went straight to what they were looking for. But they used forklifts and disabled security cameras in order to steal $30,000 or 30,000 bottles of wine.
10: Yeah, that's definitely inside. That's an inside job. If ain't nothing else tow up in the business but that area, they knew where they were going.
9: All right, y'all. That's what's trending this morning. Coming up next hour, Ash Cash is here to help you with money. It's Money Making Mondays, and we got $1,000 on the way. It's Dee Dee in the morning.
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1: Who you with?
0: On the couch with my favorite Santa. I was about to, but you convinced us. Should I decorate her walls or log off to Pinterest? Never too late to meditate on emotional attachments. Even

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5: It's Money Making Monday with financial guru Ash Cash on Didi in the Morning.
6: Yes, he's here. Ash Cash, everybody. We got to talk about something, Ash Cash. You know, you always hear people talking about, you know, multiple streams of income, this and that. And you know what made me think about it? I guess you really do need that, right? Because if you lost your job this Friday,
7: man,
6: what would we all do, right?
7: Man.
6: How much money is it? Is that the question then? Would we ask ourselves, Ash Cash, how much money do we have in the bank?
0: Yeah, absolutely. So a couple of things that if you lost your job Friday, right, a couple of things you have to do, right? You really, I know they talk about like the difference between needs and wants, but this is really important that you do it immediately, right? So first and foremost, you have to, within the first 24 hours of losing your job, you got to know the numbers, right? So check your bank balances, figure out, you know, what are the upcoming bills? Do you have any severance, any, your final paycheck? Write down all the due dates, like what's coming up due, right, for the next 30 days. And then figure out what does your household need immediately to function, right? So you're thinking food, housing, utilities, medication if you're on any, transportation, insurance, like really kind of wow, understand and like know your numbers,
7: know
0: first
7: numbers
0: and foremost. I think that's really important.
6: Well, dang, you know? It. Hold on a second. I didn't even think about that.
7: Ash Cash, I ain't going to lie to you. Knowing the numbers is super important because, you know, black folks, they'll not look at their account for at least 3 years just to avoid that negativity in their life.
0: Yeah.
7: I don't need that negativity, man.
0: And look, you can't fix what you don't confront.
6: Right. Yeah.
0: And I think the truth of the matter is that there is, even our credit score, you think about a lot of us don't even look at our credit score. And that's important even as well, right? Like a lot of us have done things in the past that probably messed up our credit score. And we so afraid to look at it, not knowing there's a statute of limitation on certain things. So certain things should be falling off. And so that's even another option, right? Kind of looking at your credit score and seeing where you are and seeing, you know, do you have access to credit? You know, immediately that could help, you know, help supplement while you figure out your next move.
6: Hold on a second. I didn't even think about this, though. When Ash Cash was saying, you know, check your bank account. You got to look at your upcoming bills, the due date. But the part that got me, I forgot about that. The insurance, you know what I mean? Your insurance for your car, all those kind of things. You know, gas money you're going to be thinking about.
8: Then I'm going to look for the people that owe me money, too, if I lose my job on that Friday.
7: Right.
8: I'm going to be like, hey, man, I just lost my job, man. I need a little advancement real quick.
7: I need you.
6: Okay.
0: And speaking of calling people who owe you money, you also should call the people you owe money to, because a lot of times when you think about the economy and what's happening, I think that there'll be a leniency, right? You don't know if you don't ask. So, like, even, you know, your landlords, your mortgage lenders, you know what I'm saying? Like a lot of them have programs even, you know, where you can have a temporary relief. Your credit card companies, right? They have financial hardship. So don't be shameful. Don't think that you got to deal with it alone. You could actually start to you know, take action, you know?
7: That's a good game. Okay.
6: All right. Listen, if there is somebody listening right now, because let me tell y'all something right now. Ash Cash has, how many books now, Ash Cash? How many books you written?
0: 21.
6: Dang.
7: 21.
0: I've written 40, but I published 21. I still got to publish the rest.
6: All right now. Look, right, he said, yeah. I okay now.
7: Light flicks.
6: I know.
7: You know
6: what
7: I'm saying? I done wrote 40, but you know, just 20 of them on shelves.
6: Right. All right.
8: I need y'all to get these first.
7: Yeah.
6: All right, listen. How look at Ash Cash? Like, yeah, y'all keep talking about my books now. Let's sell some.
7: Come on,
6: Ash Cash.
0: Yeah.
6: He got 21 books to choose from. How can people find you? Where can they get these books as well?
0: Yep, if they go to my website, iamashcash.com, all of my books.

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1: I love it. Make sure y'all do that. This man knows what he's talking about. We talk to him every Monday. Clap it up for Mr. Ash Cash. Money Maker Mondays. It's Didi in the morning.
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0: This is J.B. Akers, your delegate in the 55th District in Kanawha County. 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I know what you care about because they're the same things that my family cares about: jobs, infrastructure, and education. This is J.B. Akers, and I will be honored to again have your vote in November so that together we can work on common sense solutions to whatever challenges we may face. 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
1: Me not working hard. Yeah, right. Picture that with a Kodak. Or better yet, go to Times Square, take a picture of me with a Kodak. Took my life from negative to positive. I just want y'all to know that. And tonight, let's enjoy life.

0: It's Dub V. Wake up. It's Dee Dee in the morning on 107.3 The Beat. All right. Good morning. It's Dee Dee in the morning. And so, Trey D, listen, JJ says that he needs to talk to us about, what do you want to talk to us about?
1: I want to talk to y'all about, you know, keeping some of the things that my wife left behind.
0: Oh, really?
1: Yeah, man. You know, unfortunately, you know, a couple of years ago, I lost my wife, man. She had a very rare cancer.
2: Man.
1: So when I moved into this new house, man, you know, I got boxes everywhere.
0: Mm-hmm.
1: So me and Jeremiah was going through some things, man. I came up on a box that had her name on them. So, man, you know, I was like, Jeremiah, let's go through this box, man, let's see what's in here, man. Uh-huh. Some of her personal things. So we're going through things, man. We're trying to see what we want to keep, what we don't want to keep. You
0: right.
1: know, trying to, you know, have some closure, mm-hmm. move on, mm-hmm. you know, move forward with our lives and everything. So I came up across a box that had a pair of underwear
0: mm-mm.
1: in the box that I've never seen before.
2: Uh-uh.
1: I've never seen these pair of underwear before.
0: Have they been used?
1: They've been used.
0: Ooh.
1: They've been used.
2: Now, how you know the underwear done been used?
1: Because the tag off.
2: It done wore off.
1: They tag is off, oh, no. and you know, it's kind of getting a little wear and tear around the, you know, the waist part.
0: Oh, and you ain't never seen them.
1: I've never seen these underwear before. So of course, you know, my mind start wondering.
0: What they wonder to?
1: They wonder to who saw them. Because I've never seen them. Oh, usually, God. I think I've seen every pair of underwear panties that she had worn, but this particular pair, I never seen.
0: Hold on a second. I'm going to make sure I get this straight. So you wanted to talk to me and Trey and everybody listening about some panties?
1: Yes, about some panties.
2: Some panty draws.
1: Yeah, panty draws.
0: Y'all realize this,
1: panty
0: right?
1: Panty
0: draws. This is what we talking about.
1: Yeah.
0: All right, so go ahead.
1: So, yeah, so I'm looking at these things. I'm saying to myself, who saw them? Where
0: who
1: they
0: panties?
1: Come from? Why I have not seen these at all? Why I haven't held you in my arms and never seen these.
0: Held you in my arm.
1: Held you in my arm.
0: Wait, you said it to the panties.
1: Yeah, I said that to myself. Yeah, I looked at the panties and said, well, I ain't never seen you. And then it looked like the panties turned his head around. So I said to myself, I wonder who

0: saw these? Has anybody seen these? Don't so do I it. Told my son, I said, when I perish,
1: yo,
0: put them underwear in my suit jacket.
2: as the like you do with a
0: like a handkerchief.
2: Like a handkerchief.
0: Like a handkerchief. Like I got me a nice handkerchief in my suit
2: of
0: jacket.
2: Panties.
0: So okay. They can go with me. When I pass away.
2: And what you gonna do? And ask?
0: Hey, I'm gonna ask her.
1: Oh, no.
0: I got some questions when I get up there.
1: Hey, man.
0: Now, I know she gonna be trying to come up to me and hug me, be excited that I'm there, but I'm gonna stop her in her tracks. I like, before we hug, what are these?
2: What panties are these?
0: What are these? What are these, Keisha? Who has seen this? Has anybody seen this? Why I haven't seen
2: it? You know what she's probably gonna say? And you gonna bring this foolery up to heaven?
0: Yes. Right.
2: We don't do that here.
1: We don't do that here.
0: And look, I know God gonna probably try to come interrupt our conversation, but I'm gonna let him know, Father, I don't need you right now.
2: Normally you do, but not right now. Right.
0: But this particular, this by us. This
1: all
0: ain't
1: right. Hey, all right. It's only one more option to go to.
0: Yeah, that, look, I know, kick you I know you're part of our business, but this ain't your business right now.
1: All right.
0: This ain't your business
1: Boy,
0: right now.
1: All of a sudden, you gonna heat up.
2: Yeah.
1: You gonna
2: yeah.
1: get real.
2: Right. It ain't my business now.
0: Right. Yeah. I'll be like, why is it 93 degrees around here? And instead of getting
2: warmer. Yeah, you gotta take that foolery down there.
0: Yeah, I gotta take that foolery. Yeah,
1: I'm
0: man.
1: I'm gonna tell you, JJ, just throw them drawers in the trash. Idle mind is the devil's playground. I'm telling you, throw them drawers in the trash and don't think twice about it.
0: Don't think twice about it.
1: I'm telling you.
2: He didn't thought twice.
1: Yeah.
2: Four times,
0: five. Yeah. I tossed and turned in bed.
2: He done brought it into work this morning.
0: Matter of fact, it was in the dreams. I got an idea who seen them.
1: Oh, God.
0: And guess what? He already up there.
1: Stop.
0: He is already up there.
1: Stop.
0: So, yeah. So, I'm figuring this out, man. These draws
1: got you twisted.
0: No.
2: Wait a minute. So the guy you think they saw him are in heaven too?
0: He already in heaven.
2: Dang it.
0: Went before her.
2: You think they lay their wings by each other?
0: Yeah, I'm telling you. I believe they didn't clap five with them. Oh, I think they didn't slap five with their wings and everything. So I hope they don't run into each other, man, because I want her to wait on me. I want her to wait on me. But I might get up there and she's going to be like, look, I ain't know when you were coming.
2: Stop.
0: So yeah, man, I'm trying to figure out what I should do.
2: Put the drawers away. I'm with Trey. Put the drawers. Throw them out. It's
1: just
2: over.
1: Throw them out.
2: It's done.
0: It's a wrap.
2: Yeah. Don't take them drawers with you to heaven
3: at all.
2: Don't have them in there in your jacket. No,
0: I'm
2: like
0: hold on to them for about another week just in case.
2: All right.
0: I think of something else.
2: Thank you. And that concludes our conversation about panties this morning. It's Dee Dee in the morning.
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2: 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What you got?
8: Let's

on County Route 11, Alum Creek Road and US 119. In Kanawha County, a rock slide on County Route 7 over 3 at 332 Campbell's Creek Drive. And high water on West Virginia 62, Washington Street West and Spring Valley Drive. I'm Chapel in the WCHS Network Traffic Studio.

delivered too. 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
1: This is J.B. Akers, your delegate in the 55th District in Kanawha County. 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I've built a record on being that kind of person. Whether it's initiatives to protect children or legislation to help local small businesses thrive, I work on what you care about. It's what I care about, too. I'm J.B. 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Akers for West Virginia.

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2: Pizza, pizza.

0: And you can put it out in the garage and put it in there, though, right?
1: I guess.
0: I'm assuming.
1: I don't know.
0: I don't drink wine. So.
1: I drink wine. I just drink it so quick, I don't have to store it.
2: You know.
1: Yeah. I don't have to store
0: it. I drink it so quick.
2: By the time she finishes the glass, like, this was in the garage.
1: Ain't no need to store it. As soon as I buy it, I'm drinking it.
0: Yeah, boy. As soon as you open it, it's gone.
1: Here it is. Don't store these in the garage. They said clothing, linens, or other textiles. Moths.
0: Yeah.
1: Moths can eat through those.
0: Yeah.
1: My husband be having clothes. I guess I'll look in the garage and go, why do I see soccer clothes from, like, when you were in college in here?
0: Oh, God.
1: He got soccer cleats and things. I'm like, why are we keeping this?
2: Yeah. Should you have a shelf of ladies' shoes outside?
1: I don't have any.
2: You don't think they should be there?
1: I do too. Like going to, yeah.
0: Because they be like, oh, look cubby hole.
1: Right, inside of the shoe. You leave yours in there?
2: No. I just know somebody that does.
1: They said don't leave firewood out there.
0: Why?
1: It's a pest magnet. Firewood.
0: Oh, I never heard that.
1: Mm-hmm.
0: Yeah, we got firewood in the garage right now. My mama was a doomsday preparer. So she had firewood and water.
1: What she got? She got water?
0: Yeah, she had water.
1: She got any canned goods?
0: Oh, this was like 2-3 years ago, so that water gone.
1: Oh, okay. You see me? Because you know I believe in that. Clearly, my husband does after he bought a 50-pound bag of rice.
2: Rice, yeah.
0: She got some firewood out there, though.
1: Okay.
0: She do got some firewood. Oh, what you going to do with that?
1: Yeah.
0: Where was you going to
1: stay warm?
0: That? Hell no.
1: She's going to stay warm somewhere.
0: Gonna burn the house there.
1: Here's another one. Finally, they say these are, again, the things you should not store in your garage. Electronics, they say do not do that. Then hazardous chemicals like pesticides, they can leak in your garage. So they say don't do that. And you know, it's like my husband has some gas in our garage. And I say, hey, take that out of here. I kept trying to tell everybody, says you don't leave no gas in your garage.
0: Really? What can you put in the garage then? That's why you can't put nothing out there.
1: I know.
2: I sure got my little gas can.
1: No, they say you're not supposed to.
0: Damn.
1: Somebody told us that, and that's what they're saying too. Again, hazardous chemicals.
2: Damn.
1: Don't store them in your garage.
0: I don't know about that. Yeah. You can't put nothing in there.
2: I mean, like it's a tank.
0: Right. All right.
1: Well, then good luck.
0: Good luck.
2: Man, it's just 2 gallons.
0: Shut up.
2: It's just 2 gallons.
1: See, man. There you go. All right. Good luck with that. It's Dee Dee in the morning.
3: I'm here to tell you.
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1: Good morning. It's Dee Dee in the Morning. We got to get right to it. Good morning. Good morning. Hi, that is comedian J.J. Williamson with the bell.
2: Yep.
1: And then also there is Trey G over there. We must, guys, get to the hot topics because it seems that Jonathan Majors, I love him and this girl. Him and, what's her name? Why can't I think of her name?
2: I don't know.
1: I see her. But nonetheless, I like them and I like what they are doing and the way that she stayed with him. Let's get into it. He's going to tell us why she did.
3: Crazy, scary, and hilarious. Hot topics.
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1: First, can we talk about, we mentioned it on Friday, the fact that Pete Hegseth now had come out last week, I think on Thursday or Friday, talking about they were going live stream an execution. Wasn't it him or somebody who came out and said it?
2: Yes.
1: Or our government said something about this?
2: Yeah. It was a report, basically, that came out.
1: That they're going to live stream this. Yeah. Well, now some people are saying, that ain't cool. Let's see where they are this morning.
5: No one has to watch it if they don't choose to. I follow President Trump. He's a commander. He's a commander in chief of the country, and he does a phenomenal job. He leads this country with a very, very, very direct, forward, straight hand, and he's restoring America values.
2: No.
6: Man gone.
2: they can't agree on nothing in what it sounds like, because J.D. Vance came out and said he don't think that it'll actually be live streaming to happen.
1: Right. And then but then they were saying, you know, I've been hearing rumors about, they say, well, don't watch it. You don't have to watch it if you don't want to.
2: And see, that's not even the biggest issue. The people who is not supposed to watch it may be able to get eyes on it.
1: Right.
2: What about if a kid logs on and tries to witness the live stream and then see it? You know what I'm saying?
1: Yeah.
2: They're not supposed to be able to view that, but they might get access to it.
1: I think they also said that what they're nervous about is, you know, our enemies or somebody watching that and seeing what we do. People could also use that as a recruitment tape. Like, there's all kind of stuff they're saying.
2: I get it. Yeah.
1: There's a lot of stuff they're saying about this. So I don't know. I think it's kind of crazy that we're even thinking about it.
2: Very vulgar.
1: Yeah, it does to me too. Cardi B, I guess she had to cancel a show, right?
2: She did. She was actually booked to perform at a Jamaican festival, and she had to cancel. Now, she's not wanting to say too much, but she kind of alluded to that it might be some janky promotion.
7: I want to really, really apologize to Jamaica and to my Jamaican fans. I'm actually sad that I'm not able to go to Jamaica because this weekend is my birthday weekend. So I made plans for next weekend because after my performance, I was planning to vacation with my friends and my family members for a couple of more days after my performance, which clearly that's not happening. Ooh, I can't talk to contracts, but just know it wasn't me. Just know. And I'm sorry. I tried my best. I waited this long because I was trying to give chances. Oh, I don't want to say much. Just know that I'm sorry. And I really, really, really wish that I could come and perform in Jamaica one day because I really love you guys. I have an amazing fan base out there and I'm sorry and I love you. And it is beyond my hands.
2: Now, a lot of people on the internet were speculating that it might be due to low ticket sales, is what they were saying.
1: Mm.
2: That's the reason why she had to cancel. But the festival was called BZR Weekend. So it was like a big old festival with multiple artists. But she said they sold about 18,000 tickets, so that wasn't an issue at all.
6: Okay. And I'm in the business, so I think it's truly a janky promoter.
1: Really?
6: Yo, probably didn't send the deposit. Now they want to try to maybe negotiate the price and everything. So
2: have you ever ran into a janky promoter?
6: Oh, hell yeah. Duh. Yes, Lord, man.
1: When they didn't expect, they didn't give you your money right.
6: Money ain't right, man. You know, you expect your money at a certain time. You know, honor the contract when it comes to the deposit and everything. Once that you be like, you know what? I'm not going.
1: So do they give you the deposit first when you sign?
6: You're supposed to. Yeah, you're supposed to.
1: And then when that don't happen, you be like, I ain't going.
6: Okay. It's like, ain't no sense being, and you know, ain't like this an hour trip.
2: Right.
1: I get it.
2: I ain't going.
1: Hey, Jonathan Majors is out here talking about him and Megan Good, which I love.
2: Yeah, he was, man. He was talking about the whole arrest situation that happened a few years back with the Jabari girl, where he was seen like running through the streets after her. He said Megan Good stuck by his side.
8: So like, I got arrested almost two years ago. And I called her afterwards, right out the precinct. I said, hey, just so you know, this is for real, you know, this is gnarly. You know, if you stand down, that's cool. You know what I mean? She was like, no, it's not going to happen. Make a long story short, no, it's not happening. Say that was on a Thursday, Saturday morning, she was at the door, you know what I mean, from Vancouver. And then, you know, there was a lot of like just mending. And then it became clear like, okay, there's something here. You know what I mean? And because you're here now, you know what I mean? So what's your plan?
2: Mm-hmm.
8: You know what I mean? I remember sitting in the nook of in my apartment.

0: apartment. I was like, what's the plan? What's your plan? You know what I mean? And she broke it down. I went, this.
1: Mm. Okay. Yeah, that's why he called her his Coretta.
2: Yeah.
1: Yeah. She stuck by his side. I ain't mad at it.
3: It's rarely you find somebody like that, man.
2: Right, a Coretta.
3: Yeah, a Coretta, you know.
2: A Coretta.
3: Yeah, yeah. You know, like, Didi, you not a Coretta.
2: Not at all.
1: At all.
4: Damn.
2: And I'll tell you that, too. You thought you was about to say something,
3: yeah,
2: huh?
3: You wasn't even hesitant.
1: Didi gonna pull that ripcord on an allegation.
2: Sure will.
1: Let alone a video coming out.
2: I'm not your Coretta.
1: Oh,
2: all right, listen, coming up next hour, somebody slid in my DMs, find out what happened next. It's Didi in the morning.
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7: 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All right, so we got to find out. Any delays or accidents happening? What you got?
8: Good morning. Here's your traffic update. In Fayette County, a vehicle crash on County Route 5, 239 Possum Creek Road. In Kanawha County, a tree in the roadway on County Route 11, Alum Creek Road and US 119. In Kanawha County, a rock slide on County Route 7 over 3 at 332 Campbell's Creek Drive. And high water on West Virginia 62, Washington Street West and Spring Valley Drive. I'm Chapel in the WCHS Network Traffic Studio.
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0: With an update from the 580 WCHS Radio Newsroom, I'm Chris Lawrence. It sounds like there's going to be further discussion in upcoming meetings of the Charleston City Council's Rules and Ordinance Committee on the subject of copper theft. Councilman Chad Robinson says scrapyards and recycling centers are required to report any suspicious activity, and he's not sure that's happening. Mountaineer Food Bank's expected to take its time with a new piece of property on the west side of Charleston. The food bank is moving its volunteer distribution center from Polka to the former Save-A-Lot store in the capital city. Mountaineer Food Bank CEO Chad Morrison said he's grateful for the deal with the city to make the move. Morrison said he'll use part of that building for the center, but they'll get creative with the rest of the space. A suspect is in custody this morning after a pursuit that crossed three counties. The man was observed driving a vehicle reported stolen just after 4 o'clock on Route 60 in Cabell County Sunday evening. The chase ended when the suspect wrecked near the Dunbar exit. No word on the suspect's name. Fire at a Putnam County apartment complex contained to a single room. That blaze at the Wexford Village Apartments was reported about 9:20 last night. Nobody hurt. No in-person government business will get done today. It's Columbus Day, both a federal and state holiday, but not everything's closed. Schools in Kanawha and Putnam County are running on a normal schedule. Another change is scheduled to kick in tonight on I-64 for drivers in Charleston. The Division of Highways says the westbound Oakwood exit ramp and the eastbound Oakwood on-ramp will both be closed overnight this week as contractors continue preparations for the Carter Bridge deck replacement project. With a check of your headlines this morning, I'm Chris Lawrence.
1: Good morning. With your sports update, I'm Daniel Woods. The George Washington football team is still undefeated, knocking off Princeton Friday night 31-14. GW got three interceptions from its defense, including one for the go-ahead score.
2: Here's Belcher. He's going to have to throw it. It's going to be picked off by GW at the 30. The 30. He's into the open field. One man to beat, and he beats him. The 10. The 5. That is a George Washington touchdown.
1: Elsewhere around the area Friday, Parkersburg South beat Hurricane 32-27. Herbert Hoover wins big against Point Pleasant 61-6. South Charleston shuts out St. Albans 59-0. Winfield over Ripley 40-7. Capital edges out Oak Hill 21-20. Williamstown knocks off Polka 57-7. Braxton County 35-8 over Buffalo. And Wheeling Central Catholic 48-7 over Nitro. The West Virginia State football team looks to bounce back this week after a 73-49 loss Saturday against Concord. Up next, Wheeling. 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I'm Daniel Woods.
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1: Good morning, Dee Dee in the morning. Looking for Trey G right now to find out what's trending with Trey.
2: Hey, so Summer Walker is in a legal battle right now with her record label. She actually signed a new record deal with a new record label under their nose. So this is what happened. She asked her record label for some perks, pretty much. Some things that she wanted them to do, some things she wanted them to see, some changes. They wouldn't do that, so she went across the street and signed another deal.
1: Oh, wow.
2: With another record label. Trying to say, hey, listen, since they won't do what I need them to do, maybe y'all can. Now her current record label is suing her, they say, for $50 million. They say that she breached the contract and she did not satisfy all of the albums that she was supposed to drop under her current record label.
3: So that's not good.
2: Yeah, no. Summer Walker's going to court.
3: That's not good,
2: Definitely
3: Summer.
2: Going to court.
3: Uh-oh. Yeah, you're going to be in court all summer.
2: Yeah. Shut up.
1: All right, coming up next hour.
3: You're going to be walking.
1: Somebody slid in my DM and they need some advice, so we're going to help them up next on Dee Dee's DM on the way to Dee Dee in the Morning.
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0: I got it.

0: mention my name.
1: It's 1073, The Beat.
2: Bring it back.
1: Remember, it's 1073, The Beat.
2: I got it.
3: Hi, it's Dee Dee in the morning. And good morning to Trey G.
4: Good morning.
3: And good morning to comedian J.J. Williamson.
5: Good morning, good morning, good morning, good people.
3: Hey, guys, you already know it goes down in the...
5: No way. No way.
3: Yes, it does. Here it is, you guys. A woman hit me up and she says, Dee Dee, my husband has taken the fun out of Halloween for our two kids. We've always loved the holiday. Dressed up, watched horror movies on cable since they were babies.
5: Yes.
3: But after the death of his mom, he's gotten super religious and gotten really deep into church, she says.
5: Mm.
3: Well, the kids, she says, brought up trick-or-treating the other day, and they want to dress up like Five Nights at Freddy and scream. She says, my husband says flat out no.
4: Oh, dang.
3: He said no. He started lecturing, she says, our 9 and 11-year-olds about satanic evils of Halloween and told the kids they can either go to the church harvest fest and a pumpkin patch maze.
4: Not the trunk or treat.
3: Yeah.
4: the trunk or treat. Bible service, Wednesday night Bible service, trunk or treat.
3: Stop. Anyway, she says, now the kids say that that's not fun and they think they're getting punished for enjoying Halloween.
5: Aww.
3: She says, Dee Dee, should I side with my husband or fight for them to go trick or treating? Baby, ooh. I ain't trying to get

0: in the middle of that marriage. Oof. JJ?
1: You know, religion, it'll separate the family. And the man said he turned his life over to God. So, but man, let the kids enjoy their childhood, though, I feel like, man. Let them kids go ahead. If they want to trick or treat, they can be out there with their friends, go out there and get them candy, want to dress up. I let them.
2: I be old man training.
0: What's old man training?
2: Sometimes, I ain't going to lie to you, I do get what the dad's saying. I was talking to a friend of mine the other day, and they were saying that they don't watch certain scary movies.
0: Me either.
2: Because they don't want to allow that in their spirit.
0: Me, I don't.
2: Think about like The Conjuring, like he said, demonic movies, stuff like that. Those type of things can have a lot of like back end symbolism on them. You know what I'm saying? And then your kids, you pouring that into the kids, and then when they get older and they want to like tap into stuff like that.
0: I must say this though, before you even finish, I love the way you say kids. Oh. I don't know what it is when you say kids.
1: It's an E in his.
0: I think that would be kids.
1: That's Trey talking though.
2: I ain't gonna lie to you. I was thinking about this just the other day. It's funny that you say this. I was watching a movie, and nowadays in movies and horror movies, they harm like kids. Mm-hmm. Like they're not safe. And so I was thinking, I was like, damn, why do I enjoy watching these horror movies like this? You know what I'm saying? Yeah, for real though. Well, so it can kind of mess with your mind a little bit.
0: See, I'm not I never really was crazy for scary movies, but I would watch them every now and then, and I couldn't sleep at night.
2: Yeah.
0: So that's what made me stop.
2: Yeah.
0: And I'd be believing some of it too and be scared in my dreams. So I had to stop watching scary movies. And then when I married my husband, who was much more, he grew up in the church much more than I did.
2: Yeah.
0: And he always made sure too, we don't wear scary costumes.
2: For real.
0: We try our best not to. No, I think I've been Raggedy Ann. Yo. I've been a dinosaur.
2: See, you can still wear costumes, just not but demonic stuff.
0: Is the dad going too far with this? These kids they want to have fun on Halloween. You only get to be a kid once. I mean, they see it on TV. Yeah. They're watching it everywhere. It's online and this and that. I mean, these kids want to go dressed up. What do y'all think about that? What should this woman do? Does she side with her husband and make the kids go to the Harvest Fest and Trunk or Treat? Or does she go out and let them go door to door and dress up as they want and just have some fun for one day? Please. What is your thought? What do you think about it? 833-TALK-TO-DeeDee.
1: That's 833-825-5233.
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2: 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I put some ice on you cause

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1: All right, so we were talking about this DM. A lady hit us up and she said basically her kids want to enjoy Halloween. They want to dress up as something evil and go out and go door to door. But her husband, who recently lost his mom, she said he got more into the church. He's become a little bit more religious. He said, oh, no, my children aren't going out doing that. But she's like, but y'all used to watch scary movies together, you and the kids. Mm. So that's the thing with the kids. You can't, it's kind of hard to change the rules. Kids are like, hey, we're growing up and you said we used to watch scary movies with you.
2: Right.
1: Now you're telling us we can't dress up.
3: Don't do as I do as I say.
1: Yeah, and so she's like, wait a minute, I don't know who to side with, you know, the kids, the husband, what should she do? Hey, good morning, what does this woman, this mama need to do? Does she side with her husband or the kids?
4: The kids, she needs to let them kids go trick-or-treating because yeah. I grew up Jehovah's Witness. Ooh. I had nothing. Mm. I had no holidays, couldn't dress up, couldn't do anything. And Halloween was always the one time that I really wanted to go with all my friends. Mm. I raised two daughters. I let them be whatever they wanted to be on Halloween. I kind of overdid holidays. Mm-hmm. And they didn't grow up with any issues. We watched scary movies. We you know, they were girls. They didn't want to dress in anything demonic or scary, but she needs to let them kids go trick-or-treating. Right. That's just not fair.
1: All right. Thank you. What's wrong, JJ?
2: I just have one quick question for you, if you don't mind me asking. You say you're a Jehovah Witness?
4: I was.
2: Oh, you was. You got tired of knocking on them doors?
4: I got drugs to do that.
1: No, you didn't. Thank you very much for your call. Oh, my God.
5: Hey, man.
1: I think this is Brittany. Hey, Brittany.
6: I think you should side with the kids. I mean, it comes one night every year. If you're, like you said, strong in your faith, I don't think that should deter you from letting your kids have a little fun one night every year.
1: Right.
6: All my kids are going to be something scary this year, and that's because that's what I want. I just want to do something scary this year.
1: Like, I know that's right.
6: It's just dressing up. It's not, I mean, if you believe in what you believe, you'll be okay.
1: Yeah. All right. She's like, I'm letting my kids dress up. What are they going to dress up as? You said they're going to be scary.
6: So we're going to be Pennywise. We're doing witches. We're going to be, one's going to be a vampire.
1: Damn.
3: Yeah. Whatever happened to like a united front when it comes to the parents, you know what I'm saying? Yeah. Like, we got to be on the same page, the same accord.
6: We do, but it's Halloween. It's not like we're discussing a different school and grades.
1: Right. I got you. Thank you very much for your call, Brittany. Cynthia, please help me. Help me, girl. We're talking about what should this family do. This mom wants her kids to go out and enjoy Halloween, dress up scary, whatever. The dad says no. What should she do?
7: Now I agree with everything y'all were talking about. Like, so we're hosting our fall fest at our church, but I'm still going to take my kids to enjoy the experience to go trick-or-treating as well.
1: Mm-hmm.
7: But, I mean, they're not going to be nothing crazy. You know, they're going to be like Spider-Man, Toy Story. You know, just characters. It's still just, you know, keeping their imagination going and letting them have dress-up.
1: So you think that the mama should just, like, get the husband, the daddy, just to calm down a little bit and let him do it for one day?
7: Yeah, I think they should compromise, but I think that they still should let the kids enjoy this experience. Okay. You know, you still got to... You got to learn how to do the light and the doctor's thing, you know?
1: I got you. I love it. But let me tell you something. I was with somebody last night, and I said, what is your kid going to go as? And she said, popcorn. I like it.
2: That's cute.
1: It is.
2: That's too cute. I ain't going to lie.
1: Guess what I said? I said, she gave me an idea for my costume.
2: What's
1: so if y'all see me, I'm going to be popcorn.
2: Oh, no.
5: Big ass colonel.
2: Yeah. For real. My bad.
1: Okay.
5: I don't know when you going to pop.
1: All right, listen. This woman says that her husband now, they used to watch scary movies with the kids, and then now all of a sudden he's been found religion a little bit, been going to church and everything, and now he doesn't want his kids to dress up as anything scary for Halloween, but she says it's only for one night and she wants him to.
5: Man.
1: Whose side do you agree with? What should she do? Let us know at 833-TALK-TO-DEE-DEE.
2: That's 833-825-5233.
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Possum Creek Road. In Kanawha County, a tree in the roadway on County Route 11, Alum Creek Road and U.S. 119. High water on West Virginia 62, Washington Street West and Spring Valley Drive. And bridge work on I-64 West and East at mile marker 58 to mile marker 56 downtown. I'm Chapel in the WCHS Network Traffic Studio.

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2: 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Akers, your delegate in the 55th District in Kanawha County. 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It's what I care about, too. I'm J.B. Akers, and I will be honored to again have your vote in November and work together to make our local government a positive example of something to be proud of. Paid for by J.B. Akers for West Virginia.

0: starting your day with Dee Dee in the morning.
1: Good morning. It's Dee Dee in the morning. You know it goes down in the DMs. Let's do this, y'all. Let's do it.
2: Oh, Dee Dee in the morning.
1: So a woman hit me up. She said, my husband has taken the fun out of Halloween for our two kids. She said, we always love to dress up for this holiday. She said, but after the death of his mom, he's gotten super religious and gotten deep into church. And she says, the kids brought up trick-or-treating. They want to go. She said, they want to dress up like Five Nights at Freddy.
3: Damn.
1: She said, he started lecturing the 9 and 11-year-old about the evils and the satanic evils of Halloween. And she said, and he told the kids they can go to the church harvest fest or go to a pumpkin patch maze.
3: Mm.
1: And she said, the kids said, that ain't fun enough for them. They don't want to go. They're mad. Should I side with my husband or fight for them to stay out and go trick-or-treating? Fight for your babies, girl.
3: No. Put up a united front with your husband, and maybe next year they can do something.
1: By next year, they're going to be too tall to, and too grown to trick-or-treat.
3: You ain't, come on now. You know good and doggone well. You ain't never too tall or grown for a costume.
1: I was.
3: You still dress up to this day.
1: They told me, no. Trick-or-treat. And I was like 9 years old. They go, and how old are you? Aren't you too old to be trick-or-treating?
3: Well, you a special occasion. You know, right. You look like Wimbenyama when you were coming. You a special situation.
4: Because I almost thought your name was Victor.
1: Okay, let's go to the phone. How'd I get in here? Grace, come on, girl. Talk to me. What do you think this mama should do?
5: I think the mama should side with the kids. I mean, I just got baptized last year, September, and I know in church they say, you know, you want to raise them up so they can know the word. And that's understandable. I do that with my kids, but this is one night, it's one day for them just to have fun. I don't think they should go over the top gore, but I think they should be able to have a good time, side with her baby.
1: Mm-hmm. Thank you very much for your call. I appreciate it. Hey, good morning. Hi, Alex. Okay, so here what's going on. Here is the dad, and the dad now is saying to the kids, even though he used to watch

0: scary movies with him. But now he's like, oh no, he done found religion more and got more into church and everything. He doesn't want his kids to dress up as anything scary. She feels like they should, and he wants them to go to the church harvest and trunk or treat. She feels they should knock on doors and go door to door. What do you think this mama should do? She's like, do I side with my kids or my husband?
1: So I totally agree with everything that was said, but I think that there can be compromise. Mm-hmm. Someone who grew up in the church and with parents who had the same opposing views, I get it. I don't know if this is right or not, but my mom used to get me a costume and take me trick-or-treating, and then my dad would take me to the trunk-or-treat. So I think both can be done. Maybe they compromise on the costume.
2: Yeah.
1: But I think that kids just want to have fun and create memories and participate in the things that their friends do. I don't think that it has an effect on knowing your faith or knowing who your Lord and Savior is. Right. I mean, it didn't for me. I think that you can do both and still be grounded in your faith. I think that if, I'm not going to speak on what a man is going to do in his own home, but I think that there can be compromise.
0: Yeah. Okay. Well, thank All you right. very much. Well,
3: hey, I'll just, here's thank another you. Good compromise, mm-hmm. man. Compromise with the dad, man. You know, maybe tone down the outfit, let them go trick-or-treating, and let them go at a certain time early and be home before all the chaos late on in the night.
2: So you want them to go trick-or-treating in daylight and dress up as what, Moses? I'm confused.
4: That's kind of cute.
5: Moses.
4: A 4-year-old Moses.
5: Let my people go.
2: And then just run. Somebody bring a sprinkler around him. Just like spray water.
4: Yeah,
2: and stuff.
4: Okay. Yeah.
2: Okay, that's kind of cute.
0: Right. All right. Well, listen, we appreciate all the calls. If you couldn't get through on the phone lines, hit me up at Didi in the morning.
6: 1-2-1-2. 1-2-3. It's the name they say is running the game.
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1: All right, listen, good morning. 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I got to stop everything and get right to the hot topics because did y'all hear about Glorilla's sister? Bro-rilla, did y'all hear what this woman did?
2: Yeah, bro.
1: This is, let's go.
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1: 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All right, you guys, Stephen A. Smith is out here talking about my man LeBron James.
5: LeBron.
1: Get another ring.
5: Hey, he say he might get him another ring.
1: I say so.
6: I think that LeBron James is going to win a fifth NBA championship. I think within the next 2 years, these 2 years that he's committed to Philadelphia with Jaylen Brown, a 28-point-per-game scorer who's a former NBA champion and finals MVP. He's a stud. Tyrese Maxey is that dude. I definitely believe that within this season or next season, the Philadelphia 76ers are going to win LeBron James, his fifth NBA championship.
1: JJ?
5: Yes.
1: What are your thoughts?
5: It's a chance. Mm-hmm. I'm going to say that. It's not guaranteed. It's definitely some strong teams out there. Mm-hmm. You're going to have to go through a lot of teams, man. You know, that West going to be, it's stacked. The East ain't no slouch, you know. You still got to go through New York. Mm-hmm. Now, on paper, yeah, you got the best starting five, man, but can you stay healthy? What your bench look like? I mean, it's some things that's going to make him, you know, hold them back, man, but they definitely have a shot. Mm-hmm. They are on the top tier of teams, could definitely win a championship. You never know, though. You never know.
1: All right, let's move. What?
7: I wonder if he does win that fifth one, would it convince him to stay another year?
1: Probably.
7: And chase Mike for the sixth one, you know? Because you know that, like, that would be something that people compare him to. Well, he got five, but he ain't get six.
5: I like it. Mm-hmm. I like it.
7: I wonder.
1: Let's talk about 50 Cent. Boy, this man here is funny to me.
7: He was doing a podcast interview over the weekend, and they asked him some rapid-fire questions. And I thought it was really dope, some of his answers, and I kind of agree with him on at least one of them.
8: We're going to do something rapid-fire, okay? Right. Off the top of your head, okay? Quick questions, okay? And first thing that comes to your mind. Ready? Best business decision you ever made?
9: No marriage.
8: Worst business advice you ever received?
9: You can't listen to the lawyers.
8: First thing you bought when you started making money?
9: Sneakers, clothes.
8: Favorite luxury you've ever purchased?
9: I think it's the homes. It's the home.
8: One business you would wish you invested in early?
9: I'm investing now, but AI.
8: Actor you'd like the most like to work with?
9: I want Gerard Butler in one of my series.
8: More dangerous, having money or having or too much money?
9: No money is too dangerous. Too much, there's no such thing as too much money.
8: Man, that's how you manage it.
9: Your philanthropy turns on and you start doing things for people and it develops your influence that creates a legacy. Okay. But when you have the ability to take it, to look out for other people or to make decisions that help other people, I think that your legacy is the strongest when people have helped people.
8: So last one, one word that describes 50 Cent.
9: Evolution, baby.
1: Wow.
5: Yeah.
1: Okay. But I like what he's saying about legacy and about giving back. I really do.
7: 100%. Yeah. I agree with that.
1: It's
7: I also agree with the marriage one.
1: Yeah, you do about that was the best business decision is marriage.
7: Yeah. The best business decision he never made was marriage.
1: Never made, yeah.
7: Yeah. Okay. I kind of agree with that one. What was you going to say?
1: I was going to say this. It's interesting, though, because it makes you think about it. I told you guys I did something, the Good Soil Forum, that Bishop T.D. Jakes had put on.
7: Mm-hmm.
1: And Tyler Perry was speaking last week. And one of the things he talked about was giving back. Here is a billionaire talk. I never hear that from Elon Musk, though. I never hear that from the top billionaire. Certain. You ever notice that?
7: Yeah. He's too busy trying to pay his baby mamas so they don't expose him.
1: Yeah. And he's almost a trillionaire. You never hear him. Or even Jeff Bezos doesn't give a... His ex-wife gives more money to charity than he does. But some of them billionaires don't even think that that's their legacy. They just want more and more and more and more and more money.
7: Facts.
1: And to make us suffer.
7: Well, 50 Cent also was talking about some wedding plans that he had. He said if he did actually get married, with another interview that he was doing, if he did actually get married, then he would have these two rappers at his wedding playlist.
10: Huh? Who would you want to perform at
9: Jay-Z
10: your wedding?
9: Jay-Z is going to do my wedding. He's going to perform.
10: Jay-Z?
9: Of course.
10: Have you already asked him?
9: And him, Kanye, too. I have him, Kanye, if he's not banned.
1: No, he didn't.
9: If he's not banned at the time, he'll be there.
10: He's not banned.

0: That would be a fun wedding.
1: This guy is trolling them.
2: He a character. He don't even like Jay-Z.
1: No, at all. At all.
2: Can't even stand Jay-Z.
1: And that's why he said it. He wants him to perform at his wedding.
2: Kanye, he might kind of tolerate. Jay-Z, he can't stand
1: I know Jay-Z
2: him.
1: Is mad to me. Would you think I'm going to perform at your wedding?
2: I bet Jay-Z don't say nothing.
1: He ain't going to say a word. Hey, finally, can we just talk about Bro Rilla, though, y'all? Y'all heard that Glorilla's sister? Yeah. The Glorilla's sister now is rapping, y'all.
2: Yes, she is. She dropped a brand new banger, too, over the weekend.

0: we really stand behind it. If you looking for an apology, I'm sorry, you won't find.
1: That's Glorilla's sister. Bro-rilla.
2: That's Bro-rilla.
1: Who's better?
2: Glorilla.
1: You think Glow's better?
2: Oh, yeah, for sure.
1: Okay.
2: You like that?
3: I mean,
2: JJ, you like that?
3: It wasn't bad.
1: It wasn't bad.
3: It wasn't bad. Now, I'm going to be real. It wasn't bad. Right.
2: I liked it.
3: I mean, I ain't going to download it.
1: All right, coming up, we're going to play our $1,000 minute game next. It's DD in the morning.
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1: 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All right, so we got to find out, any delays or accidents happening? What you got?
7: Good morning. Here's your traffic update. A vehicle crash on US 60 East at US 60 West. In Caddo County, a vehicle crash on I-64 West at mile marker 58 downtown. In Fayette County, a vehicle crash on County Route 5, 239 Possum Creek Road. And in Caddo County, a tree on the roadway on County Route 11, Alum Creek Road and US 119. I'm Chapel in the WCHS Network Traffic Studio.
1: All right, let's take a look at what's trending right now in the 304. What's going on, guys?
8: With an update from the 580 WCHS Radio Newsroom, I'm Chris Lawrence. It sounds like there's going to be further discussion in upcoming meetings of the Charleston City Council's Rules and Ordinance Committee on the subject of copper theft. Councilman Chad Robinson says scrapyards and recycling centers are required to report any suspicious activity, and he's not sure that's happening. Mountaineer Food Bank's expected to take its time with a new piece of property on the west side of Charleston. The food bank is moving its volunteer distribution center from Poca to the former Save-A-Lot store in the capital city. Mountaineer Food Bank CEO Chad Morrison said he's grateful for the deal with the city to make the move. Morrison said he'll use part of that building for the center, but they'll get creative with the rest of the space. A suspect is in custody this morning after a pursuit that crossed three counties. The man was observed driving a vehicle reported stolen just after 4 o'clock on Route 60 in Cabell County Sunday evening. The chase ended when the suspect wrecked near the Dunbar exit. No word on the suspect's name. Fire at a Putnam County apartment complex contained of a single room. That blaze at the Wexford Village Apartments was reported about 9:20 last night. Nobody hurt. No in-person government business will get done today. It's Columbus Day, both a federal and state holiday, but not everything's closed. Schools in Caddo and Putnam County are running on a normal schedule. Another change is scheduled to kick in tonight on I-64 for drivers in Charleston. The Division of Highways says the westbound Oakwood exit ramp and the eastbound Oakwood on-ramp will both be closed overnight this week as contractors continue preparations for the Carter Bridge deck replacement project. With a check of your headlines this morning, I'm Chris Lawrence.

0: With the check of your headlines this morning, I'm Chris Lawrence.
1: Good morning. With your sports update, I'm Daniel Woods. The George Washington football team is still undefeated, knocking off Princeton Friday night, 31-14. GW got three interceptions from its defense, including one for the go-ahead score.
2: Here's Belcher. He's going to have to throw it. It's going to be picked off by GW at the 30. The 30. He's into the open field. One man to beat, and he beats him. The 10. The 5. That is a George Washington touchdown.
1: Elsewhere around the area Friday, Parkersburg South beat Hurricane 32-27. Herbert Hoover wins big against Point Pleasant 61-6. South Charleston shuts out St. Albans 59-0. Winfield over Ripley 40-7. Capital edges out Oak Hill 21-20. Williamstown knocks off Poca 57-7. Braxton County 35-8 over Buffalo. And Wheeling Central Catholic 48-7 over Nitro. The West Virginia State football team looks to bounce back this week after a 73-49 loss Saturday against Concord. Up next, Wheeling. 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I'm Daniel Woods.
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2: Good morning, it's Didi in the morning. Hey, real quick, I got to tell y'all something. Tomorrow we're going live again, Trey G. Ooh. And I don't know, JJ's going to join us on YouTube live by accident. That's what it's called. Yeah. Live by accident.
3: Yeah. Out the blue with Didi and Trey.
4: Out the blue.
2: Let me tell you something. Folks, we're watching it too. This is the crazy part.
4: Yeah.
2: Y'all been on YouTube to follow and watch us. So we're going to do it again live tomorrow. So you better go over there and subscribe to D-E-D-E in the morning and you will be able to see us.
3: And this uncut now.
2: It's very much uncut.
3: Uncut.
2: Trey was sitting there with a do-rag on. I had no makeup on.
4: And a blue moon.
2: And a blue moon and a gummy.
4: Boy.
2: And we were live, for real.
4: Them eyes was low.
2: Yeah.
4: Her eyes. Boy, they were
3: shut
4: low.
3: Shut down.
4: Newborn.
2: So we'll be on tomorrow live on YouTube. So make sure you look out for that. Real quick, Trey, what's trending?
4: Hey, so the Soul Train Awards is going down November 27th on BET and CBS. Anthony Anderson is going to be hosting this year as well at the Soul Train Awards. And for the first time, they say the Soul Train Awards will introduce fan-based categories with R&B and soul songs of the year. So you can actually vote if you are a fan of R&B music for your favorite artist. So shouts out to the Soul Train Awards, man, going down in November.
2: Very nice. Very nice. All right, listen, we got cash. How about this? $1,000 for you next. All you got to do is answer 10 questions correctly. Play our game. Answer these 10 questions correctly all within a minute.
4: Uh-oh.
2: Play our game right now at 833. Talk to Didi.
3: That's 833-825-5233.
2: It's Didi in the morning.
5: Come on, everybody.
6: We don't skip eras. We run them. Hip-hop.
5: Yeah.
6: 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And throwbacks on 106.

0: 1073 The
1: Beat. Hey, good morning. It's Didi in the morning. I gotta talk to y'all about Jesus.
2: Huh.
1: And black people.
2: Oh, how I love the name Jesus.
1: Come on. Listen.
2: Oh, how Jesus. I love the name Jesus.
1: Now listen. Social media users now have, according to this, they said, social media users now are sharing hilarious biblical examples to suggest that Jesus was black.
3: Okay, Lord. Come on.
1: It's black Twitter. Y'all ready?
3: Oh, Lord.
1: This is what they said. Not saying Jesus was black, but he did throw a party while having a warrant out for his arrest.
2: Stop it. Y'all tell me.
1: Here we go. This is what folks on black Twitter are saying, how we knew Jesus was black. They said Jesus stopped a whole crowd to find out who touched his coat?
2: Who came up with, what foolery is this? Who came
1: Hold
2: up
1: on.
2: With this?
1: They said, and think about it. You knew he was black because he got sold out by one of his homies.
2: Oh, Jesus.
3: That's a black move right there. Yeah, he's black.
1: Okay.
3: Yeah.
1: All right.
3: Okay.
1: Uh-huh.

0: They said this, ain't nobody bringing gold and incense for a white baby. What? Ain't nobody bringing no gold and incense.
1: And that is a black combination now. I will say that.
2: Yeah, we're going to use them incense.
1: Yeah.
2: All day.
0: All right, yes. Here it is. This is Black Twitter saying these are ways we knew in the Bible that Jesus was black. They said a whole storm on the ocean and he was taking a nap. They said black people, we don't do all that moving around when it's storming.
1: Nah, facts.
2: No,
1: we get somewhere and sat down.
2: We might do is look out the window and see how bad it is.
0: Now this one right here is going to be controversial. I don't know if y'all going to agree and people may have a problem, but this again is Black Twitter said how you knew he was black. They said his pops knocked a woman up and left another man to raise the baby.
1: See there? See there? Now you done took it too far.
2: Man, that's dead wrong right
1: I can't laugh at that one.
2: Yeah, not that one right there. Yeah,
1: he gonna ask you about that when you get up there too.
0: I'm just reading what Black Twitter said.
1: He gonna say, why did you find it in your soul to read that one?
0: Here's another one. Had four brothers telling his story, but each one was different.
1: Oh, God. Facts.
2: Yeah, you get in that room, boy, and they start, questioning you, boy. Them answers come back a little fumble.
0: Yeah, these are ways you knew Jesus was black in the Bible. They said he aired the temple out for playing with his daddy.
1: Oh, God.
0: He aired it out, they said.
2: Oh, God. They smoking
0: okay.
2: Now.
0: They said,
1: we don't play by our daddy in the black community now.
0: Let me see what else they said. They said, and he told his boy on Calvary with him, when you get to the door, tell him you with me.
2: Damn.
1: What?
2: Jesus had some pull, didn't
1: he? Shut up.
0: They said he showed up super late to visit Lazarus.
1: Oh, God.
2: Yeah.
0: They said he also basically threw himself a party before he got locked up.
1: You know what?
0: They said, he black for that one.
1: And he threw a dinner party, mm-hmm. too. You know how black people like dinner parties. With liquor. Mm-hmm.
0: They also said this, you knew he was black because he was riding all over Israel. They said on E, no food, no job. They said he got to the spot and said, no worries, we're going to make this pop off. Give me a couple of fish and some bread.
1: Stop.
0: He said, in fact, he touched a jug of water. Uh-huh. And then he said, let's get things cracking. And they said, that's how you knew he was black.
1: Not Jesus was black because he turned nothing into something.
2: Nothing into something.
1: Because he turned nothing into something. That's a sign.
0: They said, now that you mention it, he did say he would be right back. And then we never saw him again.
2: Oh, all right.
0: They said we do that at every function.
2: Right. That's dead wrong.
0: Do we do that at every function, though?
1: They call it an Irish goodbye, though.
0: What is that?
1: It's when you leave and just don't tell nobody. Okay. You know what I'm saying?
0: They said, and then finally they said, this is how you knew Jesus was black. They said he knew Judas was wearing a wire and still passed him the bread.
1: Oh, Lord.
0: Is that black?
2: That's how you try to move on right there.
1: It does seem very black.
2: You is try black? That's it, yeah.
0: They said, so again, Black Twitter said, those are the signs in the Bible that we should know that Jesus was black.
1: Yeah. Okay. I'm not mad at it.
0: I'm not either.
1: He might be, but I'm not. He might be, though.
0: Thank you, Black Twitter. Thank you very much. All right. Yeah. It's DD in the morning.
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0: There you go, there you go.
1: 2000.
0: If someone's birthday is February 29th, what is their zodiac?
1: Oh, that would be a March. Aquarius. Oh, I can't.
0: Aquarius. How old is Denzel
1: Washington? 57.
0: That's all right. That's all right. Not bad though. Let's see. You got 1, 2, 3. You got 3 out of 6 is what it looks like. 3 out of 6, which ain't terrible, but it ain't great neither. The one you missed, how many planets were in our solar system? 8. 8 planets in our solar system. If someone's birthday is February 29th, what is their zodiac sign? A Pisces. And Denzel
1: Washington.
0: Yeah, Pisces. I know you said Aries, I think. And then last one, we didn't really get to it. How old is actor Denzel Washington? Denzel is 71. So let's see. Like I said, you got 3 out of 6. That's $30, but we can't let you leave like that. We're going to give you that extra $50.
1: Okay.
0: All right.
1: Yay.
0: All right. Tell them that station, they got you hooked up, mama.
1: DBN1.
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0: for starting your day with Dee Dee in the morning.
1: Good morning. Dee Dee in the morning with Trey G and comedian J.J. Williamson. We appreciate you listening. Hey, real quick, I got to tell everybody, you know, we've been going live. We've been going live on YouTube, and so we want you to make sure that you jump on YouTube and subscribe, Dee Dee in the morning, and yep, and you'll get a chance to see us go live.
2: Facts.
1: As we discuss what we will do the next day on the show.
2: Facts. Yes,
1: it's hilarious. It's really us at home, no dress up,
2: yeah.
1: no makeup.
2: Real, no, raw, and uncut.
1: Yep. I may have a beer or a glass of wine in my hand.
2: Oh, Lord. I might be in my draw.
1: Right.
2: Oh, no.
1: Trey has his do-rag on. We just want you to know, but we've been going live on YouTube. Follow us. All right. Subscribe to the YouTube channel.
2: Yeah.
1: All right. Trey G's here to tell us. Or not. What were you talking about? Oh, we were going to talk about the Dallas Cowboys and that dang quarterback messed up, they said.
2: Yeah.
1: Dak Prescott.
2: Another thing you might see in my crib in the background is some Cowboys, as JJ calls it, paraphernalia.
3: Yeah. Paraphernalia.
1: Paraphernalia, not paraphernalia.
2: Paraphernalia.
3: I looked it up.
1: All right.
2: Shut up. And you know, the Cowboys, they played, who was it they just played?
3: Tampa
2: Bay Buccaneers, and they took the L, right? Mm-hmm. Well, on the way to the back, Dak Prescott was going back to the locker room, and there was a guy who yelled out, "Embarrassing."
1: Yeah, now Dak is the quarterback, right? Yeah. He's the captain of the team?
2: Pretty much.
1: And we blame him when they lose?
2: He's the leader. You know what I'm saying? When they win, he get a lot of the credit. So when they lose, he get a lot of the blame,
1: okay.
2: Right?
1: Yeah.
2: Well, when he was walking back to the locker room, there was a guy who yelled out, "Embarrassing." Now, it was being speculated that this guy was a driver.
1: Mm.
2: Like, he was an employee of AT&T Stadium, which, of course, is where the Cowboys play.
1: Okay. Correct.
2: Now, there's been this whole thing over the weekend of people logging onto the internet saying, "Hey, I was the driver who said embarrassing to Dak Prescott."
1: Wait a minute. I've seen two different. I saw a black guy say he was the guy, and I saw a white guy. So who is? How many you see?
2: I saw two people as well. Uh-huh. One of them was also a younger black guy.
1: No.
2: And then there was a younger white guy as well.
1: Okay.
2: But I did see the ones that you sent me earlier. Also, this is one guy basically claiming to be the driver that got fired.
4: Hey, guys. Just wanted to hop on here and honestly take accountability for my actions last night. This morning, I got fired from my job at AT&T Stadium. I made a comment to Dak Prescott when he was walking back to the locker room. He heard me. Just honestly not my finest moment. Just want to, again, take accountability and apologize for this.
1: Uh-uh.
4: I'm going to be better. And if anybody's hiring, please let me know.
1: Okay.
2: Not if anybody's hiring. Let me tell you, though, how clout works on the internet. Once they saw that video, once they saw one of the videos, whichever one went viral first, everybody else started to come out with their own video. This is another guy who said he was the guy who got fired.
5: I wanted to come on here and publicly apologize to Dakota Prescott and the Dallas Cowboys. I didn't mean to call them an embarrassment.

0: Man, I didn't mean to call Dak your embarrassment. You're like one of the only bright sides of our team. I didn't want to get fired from my job. I love my job.
1: Nuh-uh.
0: I love working for a
1: Stop
0: team.
1: It. I know he's job. Acting.
2: Oh God!
1: I can tell he was at. I know he didn't do it.
2: Okay, all right. Well, how about this next guy? He right. also says he's the guy that got fired for saying embarrassing to bro.
3: Hey, I just want to come on and say sorry to all the Dallas fans, Dak Prescott, etc. I'm the employee that yelled embarrassing as Dak walked by and looked at me.
1: Oh God!
3: They let me go this morning. I'm not a Cowboys fan, but. You know, I'm sorry. And if anybody was offended, I apologize. But, yeah. And if anybody's hiring, then, you know, I won't do that again. So, yeah.
1: Okay.
3: Sorry.
1: All right. Will the real shouter
2: stand up?
1: Please stand up.
2: All right, y'all. Damn it. It was me.
1: I know it. What the hell? Okay.
4: I'm for the show. Do me.
2: Hold on.
1: There's more?
2: There's one more.
1: No.
2: There's one more. Unk had to put his little spice on it. This is the last guy who said that he was the dude who yelled out embarrassing.
5: Why didn't he take accountability? Why didn't he say, yeah, that was embarrassing? So anyway, I got fired, lost my job. All right, I'm out. On to a new gig.
1: Mm-mm.
5: If anybody hired, hey, let me know, man. Give me a good reference, okay?
2: Uh-uh.
5: All right, I'm out.
1: Mm-mm-mm.
2: Out of line, bro.
1: So who is it?
2: Nobody knows.
4: We have no clue.
2: It's like a bad episode of Life. When they were talking about some honor pappy.
4: right.
2: Might as well be the same God. Situation, bro.
1: Who is it?
4: Everybody look at that baby. No, it's mine.
1: Oh, God. All right.
2: Thanks.
1: Well, we'll see what happens by tomorrow.
2: Yeah,
1: maybe the real one will step forward.
2: This is now a trend. It seems like online. Yeah. So don't believe no you see online, people.
1: All right. Thank you for that, Trey. It's Dee Dee in the morning.

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1: Yours truly, Incognito.
2: And DJ Missy.
1: Hey, I'm on all things social, wise.
2: What is it?
1: That Boy Inc. DatBoyInc. Okay. What's yours?
2: Okay, period. Because if they following you, they got to follow me.
1: And what's yours?
2: At DJ Missy. MISSES.
1: Keep it posted right here on 107.3.
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toes, look cute in the face, heavy on the backside. Mm-hmm. You don't get it baptized. Get your out my face, I don't want them. But if I did, I'd be sitting

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1: It's Dee Dee in the Morning, and we got to take our last look at our hot topics, guys. We got to take our last look at our hot topics because we got to talk about what happened in some sports. We got to talk sports with J.J. Williamson because I saw something online and I didn't understand what was going on. And he's going to explain something that was so disrespectful in sports that it's almost comical. Mm. Let's get into it. Here we go.
2: Turn this TV off.
3: It's time for Hot Topics, only on Dee Dee in the Morning.
1: First, though, I got to talk about this. They got it on Black Millionaires. Anybody follow them online? Let me tell you why. They said this, shake my head. Do y'all remember the influencer Grant Bay out of Jacksonville, Florida? Grant Bay was her name.
4: Okay.
1: They said this woman, she was known as Grant Bay, and now, they're according to this, she's been convicted on 13 counts in a $2.9 million fraud and money laundering scheme that targeted minority women businesses. And she did this during the pandemic.
4: Wow.
1: They said her name was Grant Bay. And so they said a federal jury in Jacksonville has convicted Treshawna P. Graham, known as Grant Bay, on all 13 counts.
4: See?
1: Wire fraud, conspiracy, and money laundering.
4: Yeah. You got to be mindful of some of these Instagram gurus that you find online like that, man.
1: So this is what they said. They said she and her co-defendant operated a company that promised to help clients secure government grants in exchange for fees. However, evidence presented at trial showed that they never helped clients prepare grant applications or hire companies to obtain grants on their behalf.
4: Wow.
1: Instead, they used the stolen money to fund a lavish lifestyle. Guess what they purchased?
4: Huh.
1: Cars, jewelry, clothing, and other things.
4: The typical.
1: Yeah.
4: The usual, yep. What you're saying.
1: Oh, and then they gambled the rest of it away at the casino.
5: I was just going to say, they did everything that's going to wipe you out.
4: Yeah. Facts.
1: Yep.
4: Facts. But didn't this happen? It's two sides to every story. Didn't this happen a few years back with the trucking guru lady or something like that,
1: right? Something like that, allegedly.
4: Yeah, it was allegedly some charges or some things, some accusations that came out about them. Mm-hmm. So, man, it's always two sides to every story. You just got to be mindful.
1: Yeah.
4: You just got to do your research
1: on people. Yeah, everybody online acting like I've been doing this for years and you need to. It's all a scam, people.
4: Yeah.
1: It's a scam. Hey, the other thing we got to talk about would be in sports. I saw something online, JJ, and I'm trying to figure out what it was, where there was a guy walking, and then another guy turns to him and looks out the back of his jersey.
5: So that happened yesterday with the Seattle Seahawks and the San Francisco 49ers. Now, the player you're talking about, his name is Mike Evans. Mike Evans used to be a wide receiver with the Tampa Bay Bucks, but now he played with the 49ers.
1: Mm-hmm.
5: And the player that you are referring to, his name is Trayvon Diggs.
1: Nuh-uh.
5: Stephon Diggs' younger brother.
1: Okay.
5: Now, Trayvon now played with the Seattle Seahawks, man. He's a cornerback. And he was just talking noise to Mike Evans. Mike was trying to ignore him, walking away, man, but he had to just turn around like, man, who are you? Who are you, man? Why are you talking to me? He did not know this man so bad. He had to turn his body around and look and see his name
1: on the back of his
5: jersey.
1: I saw that.
5: And Trayvon like, man, get your hand off me, man. You know who I am. He's like, Mike Evans like, no, I didn't know who you were.
4: That's hilarious.
5: So I need to find out who is this disrespecting me, talking trash.
1: I didn't know if he felt like you in no position to disrespect me or talk to me like that.
5: That's one part, but he really didn't know who he was.
1: Damn.
4: It's so funny. Mike Evans did a post-game interview about it. Because they asked him about it in the post-game interview. And he basically said the same thing. He's like, yeah, me and Trayvon are lined up against each other plenty of times. But I'm like, who is this talking trash like this in this helmet?
1: Yeah.
5: Because Trayvon just really got picked up during the season.
1: So it's like, you ain't got no way to talk to nobody.
5: Yeah, for real.
1: You need to be happy to be out here.
5: Yeah, I'm telling you, you just got here, man. Hey, you ain't got your address changed yet.
4: That was the ultimate diss.
1: Who are you? Montel Jordan. He's talking about, I guess, did he say Drake sampled one of his songs?
4: Drake did. Drake has a song called Poppy's Home. You know, Montel Jordan has a song back in the day called Daddy's Home.
5: Mm-hmm. Okay.
4: You know, it's a ballad record, is what he was saying. And he was sitting down with a podcast that JJ was recently on, and he said when Drake sampled that song, they actually were able to recoup the money.
6: After This Is How We Do It and Something for the Honeys, we actually dropped the third single off my first album that a lot of people don't remember, but it was a ballad. It was called Daddy's Home. And then fast forward, that song Daddy's Home, 30 years later, gets sampled by Drake. And on his Certified Lover Boy album, he has a song called Poppy's Home, which samples Daddy's Home. And him sampling that song from my first album accelerated my recoupment of all those 30 years. It accelerated.

0: accelerated it for me to finally recoup. It was 28 years later. Crazy. 28 years later, I ended up recouping. My first album on Def Jam finally came out of the red into the black.
1: Wow.
0: 28 years later.
2: Wow.
0: With the help of Champagne Poppy.
1: Go ahead. Drake always helping somebody.
2: That's the Drake effect.
1: Yeah.
2: And people don't really like know that side of the Drake effect. They always see kind of him bragging and, you know, with women and all this. But he actually does help a lot of artists when he sample their music.
1: I love that.
2: Yeah. Or
1: that's
2: feature
1: nice
2: them.
1: To hear. That's nice to hear.
2: Yeah.
1: All right, y'all. Those are your hot topics. Now, coming up, we're going to shut the show down and find out what exactly we learned today. It's Didi in the morning.
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0: might get that fifth ring playing with them Sixers. So you never know.
1: Yeah. Let me see some other stuff. We found out some thieves stole 30,000 bottles of wine.
2: Yeah, they did. Mm-hmm. From an Italian winery. Yeah.
1: 30,000 bottles of wine.
0: Yeah.
1: Let me see. What else did we find out? We also found out about Summer Walker now being sued by her label for $50
0: million. $50
1: million. Ugh. Yep. And then we found out that Glorilla's sister, Bro-Rilla, was secretly jealous of her sister because now Bro-Rilla is a rapper.
2: Yeah, she rapping.
1: Y'all, Bro-Rilla is rapping now.
2: And y'all say she don't sound bad.
1: She ain't bad.
0: It wasn't bad. I mean, I ain't finna download it.
2: Uh-oh.
1: But it ain't bad.
0: Yeah, it ain't bad. It ain't gonna be on the playlist.
1: All right. Listen, tomorrow on the show, get ready. Dope discussion, cash, laughs, and more. We're gonna meet you right back here on Didi in the Morning.
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1: Hip hop. All day.

home for hip hop and throwbacks. Welcome to Monday. I'm Logan Scott. I hope you had a great, wild, and wonderful weekend. Hanging out with you till about 2 o'clock, locked in at work. Lauryn Hill on the beat.

I bet. Said I got drive, I don't need a car. Money really all that we fiending for. I'm doing things they ain't seen before. 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I'm a demon lord. Fall off what? I ain't seen the horse. Called your bluff, better cite the source. 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

107.3 The Beat, Charleston's home for hip hop and throwbacks. I'm Logan Scott. Rob Lowe's eldest son, Matthew Lowe, recently married Emily Marcus in Santa Barbara, California. Wedding guests included Katy Perry, Adam Levine, Chris Pratt, and others. Here's

0: something for hip hop and throwbacks. 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
3: 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Akers, your delegate in the 55th District in Kanawha County. 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Whether it's initiatives to protect children or legislation to help local small businesses thrive, I work on what you care about. It's what I care about, too. I'm J.B. Akers, and I will be honored to again have your vote in November and work together to make our local government a positive example of something to be proud of. Paid for by J.B. Akers for West Virginia.

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Okay. 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

0: Jermaine Dupri's on 107.3 The Beat, Charleston's home for hip-hop and throwbacks. The Beat Goes to Hollywood, presented by attorney Michael Carey at Carey Law Office. Something big is coming. 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

0: Attention voters in Kanawha County. We need to keep William Bolts Willis for Kanawha County Magistrate. Bolts Willis upholds the law and holds accountable those that disrespect our laws. 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He is quite simply one of us. Vote for Bolts Willis for Kanawha Magistrate on November 3rd. 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
2: This is J.B. Akers, your delegate in the 55th District in Kanawha County. 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I know what you care about because they're the same things that my family cares about: jobs, infrastructure, and education. This is J.B. Akers, and I will be honored to again have your vote in November so that together we can work on common sense solutions to whatever challenges we may face. Paid for by J.B. 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
2: 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We need to keep William Bolts Willis for Kanawha County Magistrate. Bolts Willis upholds the law and holds accountable those that disrespect our laws. 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
3: This is J.B. Akers, your delegate in the 55th District in Kanawha County. We know how polarizing politics has become. More than ever, we need common sense leaders in government who focus on what really matters to you and your family. I've built a record on being that kind of person. Whether it's initiatives to protect children or legislation to help local small businesses thrive, I work on what you care about. It's what I care about, too. I'm J.B. Akers, and I will be honored to again have your vote in November and work together to make our local government a positive example of something to be proud of. Paid for by J.B. Akers for West Virginia.

owners. My wife, Mary Claire, and I have spent our whole lives working and raising our kids in West Virginia. I know what you care about because they're the same things that my family cares about: jobs, infrastructure, and education. This is J.B. Akers, and I will be honored to again have your vote in November so that together we can work on common sense solutions to whatever challenges we may face. Paid for by J.B. Akers for West Virginia.

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girl, you a 10, girl, you a 10, girl, you a 10, girl, you a 10, girl, you a 10, girl, you a 10, girl, you a 10, girl, you a 10, girl, you a 10, girl, you a 10, girl, you a 10, girl, you a 10, girl, you a 10, girl, you a 10, girl, you a 10, girl, you a 10, girl, you a 10, girl, you a 10, girl, you a 10, girl, you a 10, girl, you a 10, girl, you a 10, girl, you a 10, girl, you a 10, girl, you a 10, girl, you a 10, girl, you a 10, girl, you a 10, girl, you a 10, girl, you a 10, girl, you a 10, girl, you a 10, girl, you a 10, girl, you a 10, girl, you a 10, girl, you a 10, girl, you a 10, girl, you a 10, girl, you a 10, girl, you a 10, girl, you a 10, girl, you a 10, girl, you a 10, girl, you a 10, girl, you a 10, girl, you a 10, girl, you a 10, girl

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1: Do it.
0: No filler.
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Eminem, Rihanna on 107.3 Beat Charleston's home for hip-hop and throwbacks. I'm Logan Scott. Thanks so much for hanging out with me. The Nerd Stash says, consumers are complaining that some retailers have replaced Halloween decorations with Christmas merchandise. Walmarts are filled with Christmas decorations. One commenter wrote, we had holiday items out in July at my local Walmart. Retail needs to slow down. I mean, it is the fourth quarter, so I think Christmas decorations being out now, it's okay. It's acceptable for sure.

0: to back.
1: Yeah. All of my favorite
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1: This is J.B. 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

107.3 The Beat, Charleston's home for hip-hop and throwbacks. Have a friend that does a poetic reading of this song. He had a friend's birthday. Did it at brunch yesterday. Actually, I was the one that did it. So, have you ever heard a poetic reading of this? Just imagine it. 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

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That's when I knew that your heart was scarring. 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
4: This is J.B. Akers, your delegate in the 55th District in Kanawha County. 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It's what I care about, too. I'm J.B. Akers, and I will be honored to again have your vote in November and work together to make our local government a positive example of something to be proud of. 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

0: popping out, get your head quick fast. 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
2: This is J.B. Akers, your delegate in the 55th District in Kanawha County. We know how polarizing politics has become. More than ever, we need common sense leaders in government who focus on what really matters to you and your family. I've built a record on being that kind of person. Whether it's initiatives to protect children or legislation to help local small businesses thrive, I work on what you care about. It's what I care about, too. I'm J.B. Akers, and I will be honored to again have your vote in November and work together to make our local government a positive example of something to be proud of. Paid for by J.B. Akers for West Virginia.

to you and your family. I've built a record on being that kind of person. Whether it's initiatives to protect children or legislation to help local small businesses thrive, I work on what you care about. It's what I care about too. I'm J.B. Akers, and I will be honored to again have your vote in November and work together to make our local government a positive example of something to be proud of. Paid for by J.B. Akers for West Virginia.

0: 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Bruno Mars and Cardi B, Finesse. 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

0: after party in the city, and that's at K's, man.
1: Dunbar, West Virginia. 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
0: What up, what up? E-Sud on the check-in. October 16th, there's only one after party in the city, and that's at K's, man. After the 2 Chainz and Lil Wayne concert, 20 years of Carter Classics tour, E-Sud, I will be at K's. Ain't no telling who I'm going to bring through with me, but make sure you at K's on the 16th, man. Official after party. We bringing the show to the club. Meet me at K's. Sud on the check-in. See y'all in a minute.
1: Pull up to K's.

0: October 16th, there's only one after party in the city, and that's at K's, man.
1: This is J.B. Akers, your delegate in the 55th District in Kanawha County. We know how polarizing politics has become. More than ever, we need common sense leaders in government who focus on what really matters to you and your family. I've built a record on being that kind of person. Whether it's initiatives to protect children or legislation to help local small businesses thrive, I work on what you care about. It's what I care about, too. I'm J.B. Akers, and I will be honored to again have your vote in November and work together to make our local government a positive example of something to be proud of. Paid for by J.B. Akers for West Virginia.
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1: Yeah. Yeah. Oh yeah, yeah. I don't even know, I just be getting out my body sometimes. It's just matching up to my aesthetics, but you know what I'm saying? My I need to be appreciating it. It's cool.

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Uncle Woody in the air chair. Listen, my friends, it is going down. Yeah, Friday, it is here. Weezy, 2 Chainz, live at the Coliseum. You want tickets? Listen for that Weezy mini concert. That's 3 songs by Lil Wayne. Play back to back to back. When you hear that, I'm going to take care of you. Yep, I got a pair of tickets to the show. Yeah, you're going to come to the after party with 2 Chainz official DJ, DJ E-Sud, and you're going to have a great time on Friday. Keep it locked, baby, because that mini concert is on the way. 107.3 The Beat.

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0: For my dog Rob, check it in. We're 107.3 The Beat. My name's Uncle Woody. 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It is taking place on Thursday, October 29th. We do have your tickets. 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Big shout out to our good folks over there at West Virginia Health Right. Shout out to you. It is going down at Goldmark Ballpark, October 29th. 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
1: Reincarnated. I was stargazing. Life goes on. I need a

0: 107.3 The Beat, hip hop and throwbacks. Kids, parents, I know you're ready. The biggest Halloween celebration is happening Thursday, October 29th at Go-Mart Ballpark. Big shout out to the Dirty Birds. Check it in. We see you, Charles, the Dirty Birds. Big shout out to Selango Law and so many other people. We'll get into that. It's the 20th annual Trick or Beat. 20 years, my friend. Trick or Beat is going down. You know we got the good candy. We got the big candy balls. We got the chips. We got the good Skittles. It is off the hook. We got two sessions, one at 6 p.m. and the other one's at 7:30. You can get your tickets right now, all right? 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
11: This is J.B. Akers, your delegate in the 55th District in Kanawha County. We know how polarizing politics has become. More than ever, we need common sense leaders in government who focus on what really matters to you and your family. I've built a record on being that kind of person. Whether it's initiatives to protect children or legislation to help local small businesses thrive, I work on what you care about. It's what I care about, too. I'm J.B. Akers, and I will be honored to again have your vote in November and work together to make our local government a positive example of something to be proud of. Paid for by J.B. Akers for West Virginia.

0: Attention voters in Kanawha County. We need to keep William Bolts Willis for Kanawha County Magistrate. Bolts Willis upholds the law and holds accountable those that disrespect our laws. That's why we need Bolts Willis with his experience as a magistrate, fraud specialist, instructor, teacher, firefighter, and coal miner to be your magistrate. He is quite simply one of us. Vote for Bolts Willis for Kanawha Magistrate on November 3rd. Early voting starts October 21st. 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

107.3 to beat hip hop and throwbacks. Lil Wayne, Friday night with 2 Chainz. The Coliseum is going to be on fire. You want to go? I got your tickets. That Weezy mini concert is coming. 3 songs by Wayne play back to back to back. We're going to hook you up with tickets. Go see Lil Wayne. We got tickets to get in the after party at K's with 2 Chainz, official DJ, DJ Issa. Friday night, the city is going to be on fire, and you want to be part of it? Keep it locked. That Wayne mini concert is on the way. 107.3 to beat.

delivered to DD in the morning. Logan Scott getting you through your workday. Uncle Woody turning you up all afternoon long. Then get posted on the corner with Incognito. 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
2: This is J.B. 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

0: The West Virginia State Yellow Jackets head for the Northern Panhandle to continue Mountain East Conference play against the Wheeling Cardinals. 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Pre-game coverage starts at 11:30. Join myself, Daniel Woods, and Hollis Lewis for the call of the action as the Yellow Jackets continue through conference play headed on the road for the second time during the MEC schedule. 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
3: Becky, look at her butt. It is so big. She looks like one of those rap guys' girlfriends. But, you know, who understands those rap guys? They only talk to her because she looks like a total prostitute, okay? I mean, her butt is just so big. I can't believe it's just so

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0: Attention voters in Kanawha County. We need to keep William Bolts Willis for Kanawha County Magistrate. Bolts Willis upholds the law and holds accountable those that disrespect our laws. That's why we need Bolts Willis with his experience as a magistrate, fraud specialist, instructor, teacher, firefighter, and coal miner to be your magistrate. He is quite simply one of us. Vote for Bolts Willis for Kanawha Magistrate on November 3rd. Early voting starts October 21st. Paid for by William Bolts Willis.
1: This is J.B. Akers, your delegate in the 55th District in Kanawha County. 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I know what you care about because they're the same things that my family cares about: jobs, infrastructure, and education. 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Akers, and I will be honored to again have your vote in November so that together we can work on common sense solutions to whatever challenges we may face. Paid for by J.B. Akers for West Virginia.
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0: 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Join myself, Daniel Woods, and Hollis Lewis for the call of the action as the Yellow Jackets continue through conference play headed on the road for the second time during the MEC schedule. Kickoff noon Saturday. Pregame coverage at 11 for the Yellow Jackets and the Cardinals on your home for West Virginia State football, 107.3 The Beat.
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2: 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Vote for Bolts Willis for Kanawha Magistrate on November 3rd. Early voting starts October 21st. 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
3: This is J.B. 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
2: 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Vote for Bolts Willis for Kanawha Magistrate on November 3rd. 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

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Hey, yo, G-Force, turn on the water. 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

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DD in the morning. Logan Scott getting you through your workday. Uncle Woody turning you up all afternoon long. Then get posted on the corner with Incognito. 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

0: This is J.B. Akers, your delegate in the 55th District in Kanawha County. Over the past several years, I've built a strong record on common sense solutions to the real issues facing local families and business owners. My wife, Mary Claire, and I have spent our whole lives working and raising our kids in West Virginia. I know what you care about because they're the same things that my family cares about: jobs, infrastructure, and education. This is J.B. Akers, and I will be honored to again have your vote in November so that together we can work on common sense solutions to whatever challenges we may face. Paid for by J.B. Akers for West Virginia.
1: Attention voters in Kanawha County. We need to keep William Bolts Willis for Kanawha County Magistrate. Bolts Willis upholds the law and holds accountable those that disrespect our laws. That's why we need Bolts Willis with his experience as a magistrate, fraud specialist, instructor, teacher, firefighter, and coal miner to be your magistrate. He is quite simply one of us. Vote for Bolts Willis for Kanawha Magistrate on November 3rd. Early voting starts October 21st. 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

0: Attention voters in Kanawha County. We need to keep William Bolts Willis for Kanawha County Magistrate. Bolts Willis upholds the law and holds accountable those that disrespect our laws. That's why we need Bolts Willis with his experience as a magistrate, fraud specialist, instructor, teacher, firefighter, and coal miner to be your magistrate. He is quite simply one of us. Vote for Bolts Willis for Kanawha Magistrate on November 3rd. Early voting starts October 21st. 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

0: Monday.
1: I like that. DJ Hey, if you don't know, we're officially checking inside the building.
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1: You know how we like to kick the week off?
0: How we do that?
1: Real strong.
0: Okay.
1: We're going to set the tempo today.
0: Hello?
1: How you love that?
0: New music on the way. Requests on the way. Y'all already blowing the phone lines up. Dang.
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4: Hey, this is Juicy Peach. Man, I miss you guys already. We had a blast when you were in Cleveland. But now that you're back home, y'all are number one show. And I am your number one listener. Please believe me. I want to shout out my grandchildren, Ava, Latour, Baby Day, Becca, and Josiah. And I also want to shout out to their mothers, Chardonnay Hibbler and Alexandra Hibbler. No, I didn't have no boys. I got all girls. I got two girls. So I just want to say what's up to y'all. And remember, I am always posted on the corner.
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1: Happy Money on Monday.
0: Got to know it, man. Money Making Monday in full effect, and we came to work do two things.
1: What's that, Ink?
0: Play these hits, and to make sure the hits do not stall.
1: Dang, yeah.
0: The Libras have arrived.
1: We been here. You know what's that.
0: Happy birthday to my dog, Lagon.
1: Happy birthday.
0: Happy birthday to Nicole Williams, celebrating her birthday today.
1: Happy birthday, Libra gang.
0: Well, the Libras is outside.
1: Andy.
0: PostedOnTheCorner.com is the website, and if you're looking for us, we want to talk to you at 1-844-426-POTC.
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0: Attention voters in Kanawha County. We need to keep William Bolts Willis for Kanawha County Magistrate. Bolts Willis upholds the law and holds accountable those that disrespect our laws. That's why we need Bolts Willis with his experience as a magistrate, fraud specialist, instructor, teacher, firefighter, and coal miner to be your magistrate. He is quite simply one of us. Vote for Bolts Willis for Kanawha Magistrate on November 3rd. 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
1: This is J.B. Akers, your delegate in the 55th District in Kanawha County. 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I know what you care about because they're the same things that my family cares about: jobs, infrastructure, and education. This is J.B. Akers, and I will be honored to again have your vote in November so that together we can work on common sense solutions to whatever challenges we may face. Paid for by J.B. Akers for West Virginia.

0: tap in and let your voice be heard. 844-426-POTC.
1: Ha. Post it on the corner. Ha. 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Ha.

0: My name is Incognito.
1: I'm your sis, DJ Mrs.
2: Who did it? Who done it? And who needs to quit it?
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1: Okay, let's get into it. I got some real quick tea for you. So Diddy was taken out of prison for medical treatment over the weekend. Now, according to TMZ, an ambulance left Fort Dixon, New Jersey, around 1 Saturday morning after he suffered a head injury. They claim that he had a really bad fall. And sources say that he was conscious and talking when he returned to the prison before sunrise. Now, the way he hurt his head was unclear, but other blogs were saying that he took a nasty fall. And TMZ hasn't confirmed where he received treatment. So, you know, I can continue to keep you updated on that as that unfolds. Now, my question to you, it got me down.
0: Mm-hmm.
1: You think Diddy really took a nasty fall?
0: It probably was slippery in there.
1: That's what I was waiting on. A slippery joke. That's what I was waiting on right there. I said, man, that man just want to get some air.
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1: Going. You know, I continue to keep you updated on that. Is that up? Follow you to recap. You already know where you can go. 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
0: Love is beautiful. Love is complicated. And love always gives us something to talk about. 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